Oh my god. That is Free Your Mind by Prospa and Clooney. One of the most recent bangers that they've put out. We even played earlier In This Bay. That's another good one. I just feel like this year is like really the summer for house music. You know, it's been piling up for a little bit. I've seen lots of people that usually have never listened to house music now to try showing me new tracks. And it's really good. It's really good to see. I like that. As someone who is still a big hip-hop head and really getting more and more into house and really trying to entrench myself in that music, it's really great to see so many more people joining the wave and trying to come out and have a good time. But since you're hearing my voice, that means we got to go quickly into some PSAs. So don't change that dial. Don't click out of that browser. And we'll come right back to the music. All right. Stick around for about a minute and we'll continue with it. All right. All right. Cool. My name is Skinny Steve. This is Testing. And you're listening live to CJAM 99.1 FM.

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3: 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My name is Skinny Steve. And we have reached that point in the show where I got to do my own PSA now as well. So, pretty much, I love DJing and I love having fun. And sometimes that includes drinking alcohol and some other things. But if you are going out tonight, whether that be in the Windsor, Detroit region, or if you're listening internationally on cjam.ca, or if you're even tuned in on my TikTok right now where I've been playing for the past hour and a half, if you are going out tonight anywhere in the world, please behave responsibly. How about that? Don't do anything that your grandmother wouldn't be happy seeing you do on the first page, on the front page of the newspaper she has to pick up on Sunday or Monday morning. Let's not do that. Please behave responsibly. Please keep yourself within the limits. If you are going to do some extracurriculars, behave yourself. Be prepared. Have a buddy, just in case. I'm not saying you should do it, but if you are doing it, be prepared. That's all I'm saying. So, that's enough of me for now. We're going to get into the last... This is going to be the last time you hear my voice for the evening. We're going to play some Sammy Virgi. We're going to go a little bit harder, a little bit more aggressive into this last portion of the night. So, thank you so much for tuning in. Please go check out Movement. It's going to be a blast. It's this weekend, the 23rd, the 24th, and the 25th. It's Memorial Day weekend in the States. Definitely go check it out. If you are coming out to Wild Child tonight, I would love to see y'all. You got about actually 27 minutes before my guest list expires. So definitely go check out my Instagram, Skinny Steve Producer. Click that link. Sign yourself up for tonight. That way you can get in and don't have to wait in line. You can just get in. No payment. Already start drinking. So, anywho, we're going to play some Sammy Virgi right now. Thank you so much for tuning in. I will see you next week. Hugs and kisses. Love you all. Thank you so much. This is Skinny Steve on CJAM 99.1 FM.

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0: 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See you soon.
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0: Hey, honey, I'm on my way. See you soon.
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0: Welcome to Cowboys and Indies, best of the British Indian alternative scene. We're here every Saturday night from 9 p.m. until midnight to bring you the best in British Indian alternative music. Thanks for tuning in this evening. I am your host, Mark, as always, opening up tonight's show with a little bit of Solar Eyes, the Birmingham duo of Glenn Smith and Sebastian Maynard Francis. Be Under No Illusion is the name of the new single. It's a collection of three new songs, which I guess will be leading to a new album in the future. But Solar Eyes gave us Sweet Angel. New German Cinema before that. That's the solo debut album from Fear of Men's Jessica Weiss. The album's called Pain Will Polish Me. And we heard the track My Mistake featuring Carson Cox. And then Seafield, it's a mistake on my part, frankly. I haven't been featuring this album at all, and it came out to the beginning of May. So, it's my fault, but I'm featuring it tonight. It's the album Soul Hurts. It's their first full-length album in 15 years. And we heard the track Behind the Scene, as in S-E-E-N, Behind the Scene from Seafield. And maybe I'm not going to promise I'll play more because this is the first time I've played it since it came out, but I will really try hard to play more Seafield for you in the upcoming weeks. How about a brand new single from Arab Strap? The upcoming LP is entitled Half Told Tales. It will be out on September 4th on Rock Action Records. The second single from the upcoming album is called Fighting For You.
1: 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But I remember watching threads and growing up in fear. 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
1: 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Their new LP is called More Songs About the Sun. His real name is Martin Jenkins, and this is the second studio album for them after signing to Sonic at Cathedral Records. More Songs About the Sun, the name of the album, as I said, and there's four tracks, I believe, that feature Andy Bell from Ride on it, and we just played one of them. Pie Corner Audio featuring Andy Bell, Analog Dreams. Ulrika Spacek before that. They are about to release the remix version of their last album, Expo, simply entitled Expo Remixed. We heard This Time I'm Present, which is the Fantasy of a Broken Heart remix. HMS Morris before that, the Cardiff Four Piece, their first new music since 2023's album Dollar, Lizard, Money, Zombie. And it is a Welsh title, of course, but it translates into Emergency Transmission from HMS Morris. And then we started that set off with brand new music from Arab Strap, the second single from their upcoming September album Half Told Tales. Arab Strap gave us Fighting For You. Staying in Scotland, we're going to hear brand new music from the Trashcan Sinatras. Ever the Optimist is their seventh LP. Their first album in 10 years. It will be out on the end of July. And this is like the fourth single, I believe, now. Trashcan Sinatras give us a brand new track, Games for the ZX Spectrum.

Music from Blossom, Stockport's finest. They've got a brand new album in the works. We just heard a brand new single from it entitled Meet Me in Love. And this single features Maya Jama from Blossom's Meet Me in Love. Tugboat Captain before that, a five-piece band out of South London, have announced a brand new album for July 17th called All at Once. We heard the first single, I believe it was, because the newer single is like 7 minutes long. So I chose the shorter one for this week, which is called Us and the Moon. Then we went to Wales for The Anchoress, heard the second single from her upcoming album, As We Once Were. That will be out on August 7th. The second single for The Anchoress is called Damsels, and it features Eve Wilder. And then we have from Trash Can Sinatra's from their upcoming 7th LP, their first proper album in 10 years. Ever the Optimist is the name of the album. Trash Can Sinatra's gave us the track Games for the ZX Spectrum. Off to London now for TV Priest. This is their first release in 4 years. It is a brand new single from TV Priest. This is a track entitled The Mud Never Dries.

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Giant factories now workspaces are flats for artists like myself. The street builders glass and misplaced pavestones. A few more vintage mobile phones. 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And people walking heavy after all, it's no small feat to land.

cigarette, gaze on the city. The lights and the day to offset the grey. The parks become festivals, first sunlight in May. The 3 in 10 people that don't articulate. The 14th person to check on you today. I'm okay, God, I'm okay. Hold up, move on, look up, hug down. Arrive at your destination in the middle of town. Writing this third sketch of the lyrics that you hear now. And those that have stayed.

borders are no exception to financing fiddles and public deception. But the balls to fund a united front against racism, transphobia, not just rebel punks. St. Peter's Square, protesting hope. 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No, we've got the Manchester rain.

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2: 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It only means one thing. Well, before those quick messages, we heard from one of a few albums we're going to hear from tonight, two in the LP session and three other ones as well. King No One have a brand new album out. They're formed in New York in 2013. And after more than a decade of relentless touring and songwriting, they are giving us their debut record entitled The Burden of Empathy. And King No One gave us two tracks, Manchester Rain and Some Kind of Romance. Bashed before that. They're from Dublin. Their debut album will be called Poor Advice, and it will be out on October 9th on Lab Records. Bashed gave us a new single from that upcoming album called Keira Knightley. And then we heard from TV Priest, the London band's first release in 4 years, and it's a brand new single called The Mud Never Dries. So it is time for the Northern Soul Spotlight for you this evening, and we're going to kick things off with, let me see, Inez and Charlie Fox give us their single, La-Di-Da, Love You.

The Northern's little spotlight for you this evening, ending off with Bobby Goldsboro. It's the second appearance for him on this compilation album that we've been featuring called Keep the Faith, Rare Northern Soul Classics. He was in last week's Northern Soul Spotlight as well. Bobby Goldsboro gave us Too Many People. Cindy Scott before that with Time Can Change a Love. Sheila Anthony with Living in Love. And Inez and Charlie Fox with La-Di-Da, Love You. It is time for the now for the first of two LP sessions. We're going to Hull for the band Life, the four-piece of Mick Sanders guitar, Lydia Palmiera bass, Stuart Baxter drums, and Mez Green on lead vocals. This is their fourth record called Abstract Natural. All have been released on the band's very own label. And not only that, but they've built themselves their own recording studio, Moon Factory Studio, on a riverbank in Hull, which also doubles as an artist space for local creatives. Stuart Baxter, produced the record with Oliver Varga, and it was mixed by James Kenosha. Sonically, Life have much more in common with the Stone Roses and the Killers and Joy Division. Their music is very dynamic and bubbling with exuberant energy, says their Bandcamp page. Folklore and Fellside Landmarks sit alongside Meditations on Fatherhood, Freedom, and Growth on the new LP. The record began as fragments in Mez's poetry notebook, sketches of nature, love, and letting go, which evolved into, as he said, quote, wonky lullabies. And then together the band shaped these characters and those wonky lullabies into landscapes into vivid, instinctive arrangements. Life, the fourth LP, is called Abstract Natural. It's in the LP session, and we kick it off with the track Turning In.

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1: The first of two LP sessions for you this evening is from the Hull band Life and their fourth LP, which is entitled Abstract Natural. And we heard three tracks, Buried Giant, Mermaid Feet, and Turning In. We're going to go now to brand new music from Night Tapes, the London housemates of Max Dewan, Sam Richards, and Iris Vesic. They're about to release a debut edition of their debut album, Portals and Polarities. That will be out on July 24th. And this is one of the newer tracks taken from the deluxe edition. This is Night Tapes and Swim.

Music from A.R. Kane back in 1988 on April 25th. A.R. Kane released the Up Home EP. A.R. Kane gave us One Way Mirror. Swallow before that. 4AD band back in the day formed by Luis Trahey and Mike Mason. 4AD have just reissued their first two albums, Blow and Blow Back. And it is now out as a deluxe edition called Blown. Swallow gave us Love Sleep, the vocal version. And then Night Tapes are going to be releasing a deluxe edition of their debut album, Portals Polarities, on July 24th, with new tracks on it, including the track we just heard, Swim. Going to go off now to Twickenham for Mystery Jets. And they've named their brand new album after Yoko Ono's minimalist masterpiece. It will be called A Hole to See the Sky Through. It'll be out on August 21st. This is another track taken from a track number 4, I think. This is Mystery Jets and Soul River.

0: Okay, so this is C-Jam, the jamming one.
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5: 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So right before the quick messages there, we heard another of the new albums tonight, the sixth album from the Hanging Stars. This is their third album that has now been recorded at the... They

what they call their own private Abbey Road, which is Edwin Collins' Clash Narrow Studios up in Scotland. The Hanging Stars' new album is produced by Gerard Love from Teenage Fan Club and Sean Reed. It's called Just a Day, and Hanging Stars gave us Big Red Car and Think I'll Be All Right. And then we heard more new music from the upcoming Mystery Jets album called A Hole to See the Sky Through, and we heard the track Soul River. One of the biggest indie hits of all time, and this band had two or three of them. Massive, massive hits. 19th of June, 1989, this song originally was an 8.5 minute track in its original form, and then a newer, shorter version was released in March of 1991. But the original version was a track. We're going to play the shorter version too, by the way, in case you're wondering. Yeah, we don't have 8.5 minutes to play the original. Oh, shut up and play the music. It's James and Sit Down.

Placebo there. Remember, back many moons ago, they released their debut self-titled about 30 years ago, actually, because it's the 30th anniversary. And what they've done is they've recreated their original LP. It features reworked and embellished versions of all 10 tracks from the original album, plus two bonus tracks. It's called Recreated, and Placebo gave us 36 Degrees, the recreated version. Susie and the Banshees before that, their fourth LP was called Juju, and it came out on the 19th of June, 1981. Susie and the Banshees gave us Arabian Nights. Rialto, before that, have just released a deluxe edition of their album from last year called Neon and Ghost Signs. Features seven brand new bonus tracks, including the track we just heard from Rialto, Paper Doll. And then we heard one of the classic James tracks. They have three or four big indie favorite, I mean, everybody in the field, the singing the lyrics kind of songs. And Sit Down is one of them for James, for sure. It's time for the second LP session for you this evening. And we're going to Blur member Graham Coxon for an album that was recorded in 2011, 15 years ago, actually. And it was during the session for Graham Coxon's previous solo album called A&E, which was recorded at the Pool Studio in London. Castle Park was originally intended as a possible follow-up, but it had been indefinitely shelved so that Coxon could focus on Blur's reformation at the time. He said that he had 20 songs that he had recorded during the sessions, and they fell into two piles, he said. A&E was born from the half that were more centered around bass riffs. He thought he would keep the other half unreleased until the music becomes fashionable again. But after being repeatedly asked by fans about its status, he eventually decided to release it anyways. The title is in reference to Castle Park, Colchester, where Coxon spent most of his time in his teenage years. And he goes on to say, quote, "It seemed to be quite romantic and sunny place. I never saw it raining at Castle Park. It has a castle, a bandstand, a little lake, this weird cottage, and this golden angel out of the front," end quote. The cover art does consist of four colorized postcards of landmarks from around the park. Graham Coxon in at the LP session, Castle Park, the long-lost album, 15 years in the releasing. We're going to start with the track There's a Little House.

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1: The second LP session for you this evening from Graham Coxon was an album he released. It was an album he recorded in 2011, finally released after 15 years. It's called Castle Park, and we heard three tracks in the LP session. We heard Forget Today, Dripping Soul, and There's a Little House. So we're going to move on now to some other, another older band, older than Blur. It's Pulp, and they're about to release a live album on August 28th on Rough Trade, following the name of their comeback album, which was called More. Their live album is just called Live, and it will be accompanied by a film as well entitled What Do You Do for an Encore, which will be out later this fall. From the upcoming Live album, this is Pulp and A Sunset.

I'd like to teach the world to sing, but I do not have a voice.

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And not as advertised. So now I'm learning about money.

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We'll see you another time, all right? Bye-bye.

And the last album to be featured this week is the band from Birmingham's Swim Deep. Their fifth LP is described as the band's heaviest, most adventurous, and most uplifting album. The album turns struggle into momentum and personal upheaval into collective uplift. It is called Hum. Swim Deep gave us two tracks from their brand new album, In Dreams Alive and Such a Fool. Then we went to London for the debut EP from Joe from School. It is called Grace, Flair, and Distance. The title draws on childhood memories of a game that was invented by her father. Grace, Flair, and Distance is the name of the EP. Joe from School gave us the track Julia Roberts, and Pulp with a track from their upcoming live album called Live. We heard A Sunset. This is going to take a few minutes, so you might want to sit down, maybe grab a drink. It's an absolutely brilliant track by the absolutely legendary remixer and DJ and producer Andrew Weatherall. It is the anniversary of Saint-Étienne's, well, it was a couple weeks ago, of Saint-Étienne's Only Love Can Break Your Heart. This is Saint-Étienne and Only Love Can Break Your Heart, the Andrew Weatherall remix.

It is penned by Neil Young, Canada's own Neil Young. So Saint Etienne, Only Love Can Break Your Heart, the Andrew Weatherall remix. So we're at the end of the program now. We're going to leave you with a quick song. It is 60 years old. It was 60 years old about 10 days ago or so. It is from The Creation. They are from Cheshunt, which is north of London. Their debut single came out on June 17th, 1966. It was entitled Making Time. So The Creation will take you out of this week's Cowboys and Indies. Thanks for tuning in. Thanks for listening. As always, we will be back next Saturday night at 9 for more British Indian alternative music. This will take you out of your Saturday night, Sunday morning listening. And of course, as always, keep it locked on CJAM. And we'll see you next week.

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We are concluding Norm Talley's Deep House London Mix, and we're going into Jump Source, A Dull Knife, featuring Harmony Index. My name is Max. This is Prelude. 8 until 10 p.m. on Fridays, only on

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0: 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We are concluding Aja live at Masonic Temple. 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
1: 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Make it creepy.
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Well, this is DJ Rave with Asylum Radio on 99.1 FM. I'd like to thank you again for tuning in and doing this, because, you know, this is something that actually means a lot to us, a lot of, you know, to all of us programmers. And just to peel back the curtain a little bit, you know, programmer is internally what we get called with CJAM, because we create the program. We put it all together, we do the production. The entire program is a volunteer sitting at a desk or in a studio or in a home office or something, putting this together. And that's something that, especially right now, I really think that we need a lot of, and we need to give as much support to all of the programmers on here. Be it if you're tuning in to Girl So Groovy or Broken Speaker or Absent Sounds or any of the other shows on here, this is music being curated out of love for the art. None of us sitting here are people who are being paid for this. We're not making any money at this. We're sitting here, we're trying to figure out ways to express our love. There is no AI telling you what to listen to here. There's no soulless algorithm trying to take it down and just narrow it down to its just simplest common denominators and say, well, if you like this, you're gonna like this. That, it loses the soul. It loses the art. And these, you know, this is public radio, but us programmers at the public radio, it's all about the soul. It's all about the art. We are the front line. We are the tip of the spear in the fight against algorithms taking everything over. So, thank you for taking the moment and listening to us and listening to what we do. Because this is all about love. This is all about passion. This is all about sharing those things with you and hopefully introducing you to something that you're also going to fall deeply in love with. Whereas the AI, the algorithms, there is no soul. There is no spirit. That's all we are. We're not motivated by money. We're not motivated by boardrooms. We're not motivated by anything other than absolute love of what we do. So thank you. Now that that's a little bit out of the way, that song I opened with is Kirera with Filthy Superstar. It's a brand new track coming out of Lyon, France. And there's just something about her that I find very amusing. But there's almost a cynicism to what she's putting together, and, you know, I kind of like that. So you might be hearing a little more of her as time goes on, because I literally just discovered her tonight. So, yeah. You'll probably be hearing a lot more of her in the near future. And as a reminder, if you ever want to just chat music with me while this is on the air on Monday nights, pull up Asylum_Windsor on Instagram or the Facebook page of Asylum Windsor. I'm signed into both when this is airing. Talk to me about music. Nerd out with me. Ask questions. Tell me what you love. Tell me what you hate. But engage with me. Let's talk music. Let's talk love. Let's talk art. And now let's listen to the band Dissexual and their song Bound I Rise. I really like some Dissexual.

Well, welcome back. This is still DJ Rave with Asylum Radio. And again, that was that block was Dissexuals, Bound I Rise, followed by the almighty Skinny Puppy with Illicit, Rotter Sands, Hot Ashes, and then Cruel from Sign. And the song Cruel, that's off of her newest album, which is her first on Metropolis Records, which is really a big deal for her. She's super excited about that. We saw her at a Fixation Festival at Smalls a couple months ago now, maybe a month ago. And she just kind of gushed about how excited she was to be on Metropolis. And it was just a really big deal to her. So many congratulations to her. A lot of fun to see live. And, you know, I like an occasional song that's a little inflammatory. The next song I'm going to play is from Instatic. The inflammatory part is the name of the song. The only good god is a dead god. Now, that, I don't know. I saw the name of that and said, well, that's a statement. I've got to hear what the heck this song is. And I sat down and listened to it and was like, oh, this kind of has some, like, some modern industrial vibes as well as some early to mid-2010s agro-tech vibes. But it was actually just really well put together, so, you know, why the heck not? I'm going to see if, I'm going to see how this sounds on the radio waves and see, I don't know, see if I can get Instatic to stick a little bit. Who knows, it might come out at the club in a couple weeks. Time will tell, I suppose. Now won't it?

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I love that song. I love that song so much. Again, this is DJ Rave with Asylum Radio on CJAM. And just as a reminder, Asylum Radio is an extension of Asylum Windsor, which is a free dance night held at Villains Bistro. And in fact, this coming up Saturday that we do it on, well, not this Saturday, but the first Saturday of July, is going to be our 7-year anniversary, which blows my mind. But that song was Frontline Assembly Surface Patterns, one of the first industrial songs I ever got to know. And I figure since I did something a little old school, I'm going to stick with some old school, so I think I might hit you with some MDFMK, probably with Torpedoes. Maybe, you know, not so much old school, but maybe throw in some Nightclub. I'm thinking maybe Pretty Girls Do Ugly Things. After that, why not some Nivek Ogre and, you know, Ogre's Water? I think I should do that coming up, How's Pixel Grip with Bet You Do? Like, I love Pixel Grip. I don't think there's any way to go wrong with that. And it has been a few weeks since I've done any Sorrow Stories, especially too early with the Chris Hall mix. So I'm pretty certain that MDFMK, Nightclub, Ogre, Pixel Grip, and Sorrow Stories, I'm pretty sure those are the five things I'm about to hit you with next before I have to do a station ID and a public service announcement. Let's do it. And death to the algorithm.

Suffocation, gold, neglected.

can be hard to understand, but this one isn't. Nearly 1 in 4 people can't afford food in Canada. 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

All right, coming off of that station ID and that public service announcement, that was Misery Mile with Yearn For Me. And I don't know, sometimes it's nice to get in there and throw in some more of the gothier vibes, some more of the post-punk vibes. So when I discovered Misery Mile, again, that's actually one I just came across today. I was really excited for that. I hope you are too, because I know there's some of the more post-punk fans out there. There's some more. And I know there's a good handful of people that listen to it for a good variety of reasons here, so I'm thankful for all of you. And I do try to get something on for each of you. So as you're listening to these things, excuse me, as you're listening to these songs and you're thinking about this, and I keep talking about Asylum Radio, Asylum Radio, Asylum, Asylum, Asylum. What the hell is Asylum? I've mentioned it before, and I'll give the reminder that it was envisioned as being a club-like experience, but it was envisioned as being a social environment where people with it, just in any kind of maligned subculture that's, maligned by the mainstream subculture that didn't have a place of their own could go. As such, we have the goths, we have the rivet heads, we have punks, and we have metalheads show up. We have people who strongly identify in cosplay culture or, geek culture. We have a good number of people from the trans community, and just we have drag queens, and we have just a little bit of everybody, because that's what we try to be. We try to be a place for anybody who wants to belong, anybody who needs community. Community is critical. Without community, we're all lost. So we created Asylum, a place for those who seek it, a place where you can go find sanctuary, and where as long as you believe in peace as best as we can, inclusion, live and let live, and you can just try and be a halfway decent person and get along well with your neighbors, even if they don't look like you or sound like you or dress like you or dance the way you do. If you can do that, then you're invited to come dance in our darkness, then you're one of us. And that's the entire reason of the community. So build community. Take a moment. Reach out to someone on social media you don't normally talk to. Ask them how their day's going. Tell them you're painfully awkward and you want to get to know them better but need help. Or don't if you're an introvert, or don't, I mean, you do you. But at the end of the day, community is really what this is all about. Be it the CJAM programmer community, the dance club community, or just anybody else. That's what Asylum is. It just so happens that we're all music nerds, so this is how we kind of put it out into the world. Music nerds, while trying to leave the world maybe at just a touch better than we found it, if we're lucky.

All right, that block of music here on Asylum Radio on 99.1 FM CJAM. That was a lot of Canadian excellence, that block there. That was Actors with Killing Time Is Over, followed by Vertigo, The Dagger, followed by Area, Vicious World, then the very aptly named Traitors with Dream Drowning, their radio edit. And yes, I'm going to be playfully salty over them not playing at the festival they were supposed to be at. I'm sure there was a great reason. Don't get me wrong. I'm not trying to cause nothing. I'm just being playfully salty about it because I really, really, really, really, really wanted to see them live. So I'm going to tease about it. You know, I'm sure there was a good reason they weren't there. I don't know. But for the time being, aptly named Traitors. Then Odonis Odonis Shadow Play. And as I always like to do, it's time for Bow Everdown's goodbye to say goodnight to all of you lovely people.

0: 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I'm going to count to three.
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0: I'm not horsing around here. Lucky for you, I don't have time for this right now. Come on, Bobby, let's go to the fun center.
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4: 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I'm your host, Brian, and as always, I'm bringing you a weekly selection of independent rock and electronic music every Friday from 10:30 a.m. until noon, or anytime you like, over at cjam.ca, where all of our fine shows can be found on our archives, going back multiple weeks' worth of content, so if you ever happen to miss out on an episode of the program, it's going to be up there waiting for you. And this week is no exception to that. We'll be playing three different DJ set lists, as well as a bunch of independent rock tracks that are just played on their own in the first half hour of the show, specifically featuring new music from the Canadian electronic producer Daphne, as well as some Canadian content from the artist Aura Kogan, so stick around for that, as well as a mix too of some older favorites of mine that I've played on the show before. However, though, without further ado, I want to get things started off with the first setlist, opening up with a track from Daphne, the brand new LP Butterfly. We'll be hearing the track Two Maps.

All right, welcome back once again to Indie Electric here on 99.1 CJAM FM, where as always, we are redefining radio in Windsor and Detroit. And I'm your host, Brian, bringing you a weekly selection of independent rock and electronic music every Friday here from 10:30 a.m. until noon or anytime you like over at cjam.ca, where of course you can stream all of our shows on the archives available at your listening leisure. What's really great about it too is obviously you can check out all the different programs that may be sitting outside of the hours that you're not typically tuned into our network. Obviously, we all have different life schedules, or we're just simply not able to listen to an entire program all in one sitting, so it's a really great option just to check out everything that we have on offer. I do know that later at night we have a lot more sort of heavier content that plays, so if you're into more metal or kind of underground rock, definitely be something there for you. There's specifically a show called Riff You to Shreds that's recently been added to the network, so maybe go and check that out. However, though, just want to quickly recap what we heard in that first set list before we move on to the next. As I mentioned earlier, we started off with some brand new music from the Canadian electronic producer Daphne. This is his newest LP. It's called Butterfly, and we opened up with the song Two Maps. Daphne being one of the pseudonyms that is more commonly known by as the name Caribou, but for some reason, this particular electronic artist likes to release different albums underneath different names, but Caribou being the most famous. So if you're a fan of that artist, it's the same person. Following that, though, we mixed in a older track from the same artist, that being Daphne again. This is the track Crimson from 2022's album Cherry.

this sort of garage underground, very dark and atmospheric style of electronic music. Big fan of it, though. After that, we heard from Synthony, formerly known as Sewer Slut, out of Australia. And this is from the most recent LP called Lamenting Malice, and that was the track Imminent Eradication. Thought that really worked well as the closing track to the mixed portion of that DJ set list, especially because of the fact that as the track goes on, it just gets progressively more and more abrasive and cacophonous and just kind of ends with that giant wall of distorted sound. Really big fan of this artist, obviously. Mentioned the fact, too, often on this program that the 2021 LP Schizophrenia Simulation is the favorite album of that particular year, and I've since then been playing tracks from it all the time on this show. And then finally, finishing things out, we heard from an artist who's quite different from everything else that preceded it in the set list, but this was Aura Kogan. Her two tracks in the newest LP called Hard Hearted Woman, first of which was called Honey, and the second of which was called Too Late. Very much in line, I would say, with sort of that rock slash country sound. For the immediate artist that goes to my mind when I heard this was Fleetwood Mac. So if you're a fan of that style of kind of country and rock hybrid fusion, I would recommend this artist to you. However, though, I'm just going to stop and take a quick break. But when we return to the program, we'll be hearing a track from an electronic artist by the name of Marin, and we'll be hearing the song Try Again. Keep it tuned to 99.1 CGMFM, where as always, we are redefining radio in Windsor and Detroit.

0: retract to the warning that I've received. You may take it with however many grains of salt you wish, that the brown acid that is circulating around us is not specifically too good. It's suggested that you do stay away from that. Of course, it's your own trip, so be my guest, but please be advised that there is a warning on that one, okay?
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I got higher, I got fake. I got higher, I got fake. I got higher, I got

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And I'm your host, Brian, bringing you a weekly selection of independent rock and electronic music every Friday from 10:30 a.m. until noon. And if you'd like to give the show a follow, you can find me online with the tag at Indie Electric, currently residing on Instagram, Facebook, as well as Twitter, with Instagram being the platform that I generally favor the most in terms of having consistent content updates for. But regardless, if you give me a follow, you can find updates regarding the program, including, most importantly, the track listing to every episode of the show. I know most people aren't tuned into an entire 90-minute broadcast, and due to the fact that I mix some of the songs together in the DJ set list, it makes it hard to kind of tell when one song starts and ends. So if you heard something you were a big fan of and you didn't catch the name of it, simplest way to go and find out all the names of the tracks and just to check out new artists in general. Obviously, I cover a pretty large variety of content on this show, but I think there is a lot of crossover appeal. Obviously, if you hear one song that you like, you might be able to go back to previous episodes of the program and see other songs that I've featured. However, getting into that, we're going to start off by mentioning the first track in that set list, which was, as I talked about earlier, electronic artist by the name of Marin, that's being spelt with two I's. And that was the track Try Again, which comes from an EP called Hors Série Number 4. After that was Andre Zimmer with the Save My Life EP, which is a 2025 release, and that was the track Invisible Sandwich, which featured on this show a number of times, as well as the one that's going to follow it. After that was Eddie C with Show Me the Way, coming from an EP also released in 2025 called Jesus Calling, very much based in kind of the soul and funk territory of that one there, the whole EP specifically. Definitely a really nice kind of change up in the set list there. And then after that was another big kind of genre whiplash. That was Death Grips going back to their 2013 record Government Plates. And that was the track Birds, which is quite honestly probably one of the most bizarre songs that they've ever put out, which is saying something considering their whole body of work is pretty out there. But the interesting thing about this track, and it's a well-known fact for people who are fans of the band, but obviously if you've never heard of this group before, this would be kind of an interesting little tidbit of information. The guitar on that track is actually played by Robert Pattinson. And when I say Robert Pattinson, I am referring to the actor. Funny enough, there's an image of them with him and also Beyonce behind the scenes at a show that Beyonce was playing at, which has kind of turned into a bit of a meme for the group, because obviously Death Grips is a bit more on the underground, so it's kind of bizarre to see them paired up with such kind of huge juggernaut celebrities. But apparently the story behind that was essentially they met Beyonce through Robert Pattinson, who was at the same event that Beyonce was at. But funny enough, behind the story behind that particular photo. And then finally finish things off with a new track, a brand new release from James Blake, which is actually apparently his very first independently released album. It's called Trying Times, and that was the track Death of Love from that release. Very much in line with the style of music that he's previously put out in the past. Really big fan of his, though, especially his debut record, which is a self-titled release, is absolutely fantastic. A lot of really great classic tracks on that one. So if you're interested in getting into him, I would definitely start with that one. And a lot of his earlier work, too, is interesting as well. He actually started off as more of like a basic sort of run-of-the-mill electronic producer, and then he, with his debut record, randomly did a huge change-up and went more so into a singer-songwriter territory. And it still had elements of electronic music, but it was definitely not what you would expect if you had previously been following him in his previous works. However, though, it is about time that we stop and take a quick break, but when we return to the show, be hearing a brand new track from Femtonal from their newest release called Man Bites Dog, and we'll be starting off the set list with the track Video Nasty. 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
0: Presumably, for something like that, you'd be using a very large number of microphones, wouldn't you?
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And you can follow me as well with the tag at Indie Electric, currently residing on Instagram, Facebook, as well as Twitter. And on those platforms, you can find updates regarding the program, including previews of some of the featured LPs in the upcoming weeks of the show, as well as the track list every episode of the program, which I think is the single most useful reason to give me a follow. Obviously, most people aren't listening to an entire program all in one sitting, so if you missed a name of a track you're a really big fan of, it'll be up there waiting for you. However, though, I'm going to quickly recap what we heard in that last set list there before getting into the final track of the show. As mentioned earlier, we started things off with the Toronto band Femtonal, who just recently put out their debut LP. They've been steadily releasing content for a while now, but it's always been just short EPs. This is the first full-length album. It's called Man Bites Dog. And from that, we heard the track Video Nasty, which is easily my favorite track on the track list. Just a really great, heavily aggressive, driven song, and just overall, just really great, fun track, very abrasive and kind of in your face. What's kind of funny too is the title, the name of the track, Video Nasty, for those might be unaware, was like an old expression that used to be used back like in the 80s and 90s for films that were banned or just heavily controversial, such as Faces of Death or various very gory slasher films. And if I'm not mistaken, this was more of a British term than it was more so in North America. So it's kind of funny that they would make that reference, given that it's a Canadian band. But a bit of a old hat expression there. Following that, though, we heard from Jump Source out of Montreal. That was the track Get It Done. And that's from the JS06 EP. It's funny, I mentioned earlier on in the show too, there was an artist that I played whose album was called ISS012. I noticed a lot of electronic producers, a lot of their EPs will just have very kind of, I guess, categorical names, for lack of a better term, where it's just like the name of the artist abbreviated and then whatever number EP it was that they put out. Kind of makes it easier to go through their catalog, I guess, but it's not much in terms of creativity, in terms of naming. But either way, that was Jump Source. And then after that, we heard from Aria Bear with the track Ferret Wiggler, and this comes from an EP called Bunny Fluffer, which came out in 2024. So went from a very kind of basic naming to a very odd and kind of goofy name there with Bunny Fluffer. But after that, we heard a new track from Underscores. This is the brand new LP that came out this year. It's called U, just simply the letter U. And that was the final track from the release called Wish You Well. Underscores being a artist, I think, a lot of people who are fans of groups such as Machine Girl or Femtonal would really appreciate. Very much in line with that PC music or hyper-pop style. And Underscores actually was featured on a number of tracks on the brand new Danny Brown LP that came out last year. So nice kind of crossovers as well. However, though, it is about time that we get to the final track in the show. We're going to be changing things up quite a lot. We're going to be playing a metal track from the band Neurosis out of Oakland. Just put out their newest album called An Undying Love for the Burning World. And we'll be finishing out Indie Electric this week with the track Seething and Scattered. Enjoy the rest of your Friday and keep it tuned to 99.1 CJMFM, where, as always, we're redefining radio in Windsor and Detroit.

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Nice. I say a special good evening to Winslow. Detroit, good evening to you. It's a rainy Saturday, but you know how we do. The trees, the earth needs to get water, as you know. Music by the man Eddie Grant, coming out of Guyana. A legend, a veteran. Neighbor, neighbor.

As you can tell, I'm just feeling in that classic mood today. Maybe because of the rain, I don't know. But I'm just feeling classical. It's all about classic soca music right here on CGM 99.1 FM. You don't know, it's your boy Tony Fraser on the inside. Each and every Saturday, we bring it to you. Music of the Caribbean.

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This one is called Audrey. 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Be somebody, tell somebody. The Lord Kitchener himself. This one is called Audrey. In other words, sugar boom boom. Audrey, you are moving now. Lots of sugar up in here today, I could tell.

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So if you feel free to give us a call and chat about anything you want to chat about, the music, the rain, the city, whatever. 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
3: I couldn't just cut that one out just, so I have to bring it back. So I hope you enjoy the second encore version of this song by Lord Kitchener himself.

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Somebody say play it again. Sure, that's what we're here for. As the summer soon approach, a lot of activities going down the pipeline for this summer. Two jerk fests happening in the city. One uptown, one downtown. Castle of Nations, of course.

Nice. I tell you what, especially, you know, not just feeling classical today, you know. We have a special guest in the studio, Mr. Jesse Ryan, I guess. Very young guy, and the thing is that, you know, he's coming here today to talk about a legend. I have so much questions to ask him, or he'd answer them. Because this legend that he's about to talk about is a great look.

she's a force. Yeah, listen, it's not that I don't know what I'm saying, though. She has so much things going on that I can't call them out. She all over the place, I tell you. You know what I'm saying? Just now she could be the mayor of Windsor. By the way, people, as you mentioned, we have Jesse Ryan.

0: And I got a call from my dad. My dad just called me at 2 a.m. So from the time I saw that call, I was like, oh. He's like, you know, when you get home, give me a call. So my granddad actually passed away that day. And so, yeah, I was always wanting to do something with him, and, you know, obviously that wasn't going to happen at that time. So I sat down and wrote a proposal for a tribute project to him, where I would take 7 of his songs and rearrange them and produce them. I had no way of, I didn't have a plan really to how I was going to do it. I just wrote the proposal, and I got the opportunity a year later to produce this concert for Black History Month 2023. And the process of doing that concert made me realize that there is a huge gap in the way that Calypso history has been recorded and documented, because there's so much about my grandfather I just didn't know, and I was uncovering. And I'll tell you a little bit about that a little bit later. But yeah, so I launched this concert, and that was the catalyst for me to do to create my organization, which is called Kaiso Street Society. We basically do three things. We're researching Calypso history, we're documenting it, and not just academic research, but like public facing things like films that actually affect culture and start conversations. Because I'm doing my master's right now in ethnomusicology, and that's like, you know, I'm learning the ethics behind the thing at York University.
1: Oh, so okay. So I guess Paulina could probably advise you. We also do an archives.
0: Yep.
1: Right. So that information there?
0: Yes.
1: That is very important.
2: We will be cross examining.
1: See, I tell you, she all over the place. So I think I missed something there. Again, just remind the audience.
0: Yeah.
1: How did what inspired you to do this again?
0: Well, the Mighty Bomber is my granddad.
1: Oh,
0: right.
1: Did you say that earlier?
0: I'm not sure if I did, but maybe I didn't make that especially clear.
2: Yeah, no, I don't think it was clear.
1: Right.
0: So the Mighty Bomber is my grandfather. Right. So I always wanted to do something with him. You know, like I grew up being introduced as, hey, that's Mighty Bomber grandson, right?
1: Yeah, but
0: I didn't really understand his legacy and how important he was.
1: But now you know.
0: Now I know. So the film itself is an offshoot of the project that started 3 years ago. So I decided, okay, I'm going to record these songs that I rearranged.
1: Right.
0: And we recorded them last year, May, at the Revolution Studios in Toronto.
1: Right.
0: And the intention was always to do a documentary as well, right? And it was just going to be too expensive to do the documentary. And then once we recorded the music, I'm like, there's no way I'm releasing this album without doing a documentary. Mm-hmm. Like, there's too much history. There's more about him as a person that I want to share. So we decided to make a film. It was supposed to be 20 minutes. It ended up being 28 minutes. So, yeah. So I'm here today to premiere that film as a collaboration with the Caribbean Center here in Windsor and the Black Scholars at the University of Windsor.
2: Yes, the Black Scholars Institute.
0: Yep, there we go.
2: Yeah. All right, Tony, I could take over?
1: Yes.
2: Okay, because we just jump right into the whole film, but I wanted to have the people introduce yourself and tell us about Justin Ryan.
0: For sure. So I'm a musician primarily, a jazz musician. I grew up in Trinidad and Tobago, and I moved to Toronto about 13 years ago. Mm-hmm. Before that, I was studying in the States a bit, and I grew up around music. I grew up in Belmont, Trinidad. I grew up around culture. Grew up, a 50-minute walk to the Savannah. So it's like I was around all of that rich culture and steel pan and all of that. And of course, my granddad being Mighty Bomber. Like, I grew up hearing him sing in his family home. All my aunts and uncles sang and played instruments and different things. But I also grew up in the church. So my parents kind of sheltered me from certain parts of our culture. And then eventually, when I went to high school, my music teacher was Michelle Huggins Watts, who was the arranger for, Valley Harp Steel Orchestra, first woman to win a Panorama title as an arranger. So she really introduced us to a lot of music, and I fell in love with jazz in my late teens, and I released a couple records. And my first record, actually my debut record called Bridges in 2020, was nominated for Juno.
2: Wow.
0: I'm just kind of straddling traditions, you know, my own upbringing
3: folk music, calypso, and other Afro-Caribbean traditions, and the music that I fell in love with in my teens, you know, jazz. Oh,
2: you see, I only bring you celebrities, you know. I only bring you big names, Tony. All right. Oh, awesome. Well, for those of us who are not familiar or may not be familiar with your grandfather's story before tonight, but if you'd like to become familiar, you should come to the Caribbean Center tonight at 6 p.m. to watch the documentary. Can you share a little bit about who the Mighty Bomber was to you personally before you began making this film?
3: I'll give you a story, an anecdote that would kind of help you understand who he was as a person. So my grandfather had a black book. And in that book was the names of every family member and their birthdays. And he would call, like, religiously. If nobody called me on my birthday, I knew I would get a call from my grandfather on my birthday. I would actually look forward to that. So that was the kind of person he was. He was very much a family man. I think it was either 1962 or 1965, somewhere around there. There was like this poll, like a community poll, and he won Father of the Year.
2: Wow.
3: It was posted in one of the newspapers. So he was very much a family man. There was one title he won in the Savannah one year. He sang, and he would sing in the tents and leave and come straight back home. And that day when he won, he was sitting at home watching himself be declared the winner in the Savannah.
2: Wow.
3: So he had to call his driver and then drive back down to Savannah to collect his award. So those kind of stories kind of give you a picture of who he was as a person. And he was very much dedicated to Calypso. I was reminded when we did the launch on Wednesday that there's a period in his life, about 8 years, he did not sing calypsos, he did not go to the tents, he did not compete in any competitions, because he, you know, he said he found the Lord and he was very much dedicated to his Christian faith. And he lived the rest of his life pretty much like that as well, but he did return to the tents, right? So he was very much a man of faith, a family man, dedicated to Calypso, and he was a mentor to many, many Calypsonians, many big names as well.
2: Yeah, for sure. Well, let me ask you, as both a filmmaker and a family member in this case, what was it like for you to kind of uncover these pieces of your grandfather's history and legacy? You said you there's lots you didn't know, and you got to dive in here. So what was that like?
3: Well, I'll tell you two things that I found out about my granddad that I didn't know before. The first thing is that when I remember calling my uncle, Clifton, who goes by the sobriquet the Young Bomber. He sings calypso as well. I was like, "Uncle, like, what songs should I include on this project?" And he started calling names, and he called the name of a song, a calypso called Expo 67. I'm like, "Expo 67, like, what is that about?" He's like, "Yeah, just go on YouTube, search it, and listen to the song." Expo 67 is the incredible watershed moment in Canada that happened in Montreal in 1967, where Canada was celebrating its centennial, and my granddad was commissioned to write a calypso as part of the Trinidadian cohort to come to this to the World Fair. Right, Expo is still regarded as like the template for World Fair. It was the first big one like that in the world. So Canada was declaring itself a multicultural nation, and you know, Trinidad and Jamaica had just got independence, so there was this like new influx of Caribbean, you know,
2: like
3: immigrants. Another wave of Caribbean immigrants. So it was an important moment for Canada and for Trinidad as well, you know. So
2: nice. And so you talked a little bit how you came to do the documentary, but one of the questions that, so when we look at stories and what we want to bring out, because I have plenty projects on the back burner, but why did you feel it is important to tell this story right now in this moment?
3: If you told me I would be doing this 5 years ago, I would say no way. Right. I mean, obviously, I love calypso and I love calypso jazz, and I had the opportunity when I was growing up in Trinidad to hear the, you know, the Clive Zanders and the pioneers of Kaiso jazz and the Michael Auchitongs and all of those guys. But when my granddad passed away, it kind of shifted something in me. I mean, the same thing happened to me personally when my mom passed away, like in 2017. So I think loss is both a blessing and a curse, right? You feel the loss, but it definitely stirred up a fire in me to like preserve his legacy and to look at how that legacy inspires my own trajectory. So I think that that was one thing. The other thing too is that Calypso history is being lost every single day.
2: Yes.
3: Right? So there's a I feel a responsibility to collect those stories. I mean, there's only so much I can do and my organization can do. But to answer your question, there is an urgency that I feel to do it now, while we still have, you know, some people, some folks with us. As a matter of fact, when I launched this project 3 years ago and I started talking to people, I was realizing that a lot of the big names in terms of researchers and legacy holders, a lot of them passed away just within the last 5 to 10 years, mm-hmm. right? So, yeah, just the urgency of feeling the need to preserve Calypso history. And I have 2 kids, 2 young kids, and I'm also kind of in that season of re-examining what legacy means, you know, for me as well.
2: Yeah, and I think that's important. And I, you know, I feel the exact same way when I was working on my play with Natasha, as you mm-hmm. know. It's called How Jab Jab Saved the Pretty Mass, and a lot of that was about preserving traditional mass history. Coming out of Trinidad, and we went to Trinidad to research people, and yeah. they're saying, you know, this midnight robber, this yeah. person who plays this,
3: yeah.
2: like the traditions are being lost, and yeah. that's why I felt also the yeah. same thing, the same kind of urgency. And then yeah. when I lost my dad again, the preservation, yes. and it pulls you back into your culture a
3: yes.
2: little bit. Like,
3: yes, yes,
2: I started
3: yes.
2: traveling to Trinidad and Tobago a lot after
3: yeah.
2: that.
3: Yeah, yeah. I want to jump in here too mm-hmm. because I think I can hear some people respond to that and say, well, culture must move on, you know, mm-hmm. and things must develop and so on. And my response to that is, yes, culture must of move course. On. However, we're not just talking about an art form or a stylistic choice of, for example, Jab Jab or Pretty Mass
2: yeah.
3: or Calypso versus Soca yeah. or whatever. What we're looking at, when you study Trinidadian history, Trinidadian culture, mass culture, Calypso culture, you understand, like, the history of Trinidad and by extension the Caribbean is written into the Calypso
2: yes.
3: history, right?
2: Yes.
3: So it's not just, for me, example, like a personal family history. There's a collective history that's being explored and documented in the music. That's why it's worth preserving.
2: Correct.
3: Right.
2: Because it is essentially almost like you're preserving books or something.
3: Yes.
2: Whatever is telling the story. And
3: yes.
2: you know, as you know, for those of us who don't know, but those of us who do know, Calypso history, Soca history, mass, all that comes out of resistance mm-hmm. and rebellion. And we're talking about, you know, preserving the history of our continued fight to
3: yes.
2: our own selves, our own autonomy,
3: yes.
2: our own, you know, culture, and the ability to come out of things like enslavement or mm-hmm. and things of that nature. And Trinidad carries such a very unique, diverse history,
3: mm-hmm, mm-hmm,
2: and so
3: mm-hmm.
2: you have to preserve these kinds of things. And I love mm-hmm. the little collaborations and these little connections we could make.
3: Yeah, yeah.
2: Because
3: yeah.
2: when you preserve Calypso and Trinidad history, it prompts you to even preserve other histories of Caribbeanness and bring it together, because
3: yeah.
2: then all of we, you know, all of we is one.
3: Yeah.
2: One Caribbean and multiple islands, but comes from the same place.
3: And I would add to that, for me as a jazz musician, there is deep connections between Calypso and jazz
2: yes.
3: Art form, like if you want to say that, or Calypso and jazz history. And there is a heritage of excellence that the old Calypsonians mm-hmm. carried and built, and the excellent arranging in Calypso. That's kind of the focus of my master's program right now, and my major research project, I should say. And I think it's important for younger musicians to dig into that history, because we're slowly moving away from the content of the music, and the music is very surface right now. Like, I love a good soca, you know, if the beat is right, you know, like I love that stuff too, don't get me wrong. But there is potent, there's potency in the old music that keeps on giving, and we need to dig into those histories too.
2: You know, I agree with you, because just even listening to more modern soca recently,
3: mm-hmm.
2: what I think Calypso has, I think Calypso, the sound in Calypso is very strong, and the storytelling is very
3: yes.
2: strong. Whereas I think more modern day soca, even I find myself more fascinated with the production.
3: So yes.
2: I'm finding rhythms. I'm more fascinated with the producers.
3: Yeah.
2: Than the artist necessarily, except mm-hmm. for Kes. I'm sorry, I love you, Kes. because I feel like sometimes the content is the same.
3: Yeah.
2: Because it is made for what has been a mass commercialization
3: of
2: Carnival.
3: For sure.
2: Right? And so that is what I think the richness is in Calypso, mm-hmm. that it is actually not made for a commercialized space. It is made as a preservative, like a mm-hmm. keeper of mm-hmm. things. And stories and things. And so it just, you can't beat that kind of richness because it's not competing with a commercialization. It's there to tell the real thing.
3: Yeah.
2: And I love to see, like, when Trinidad Carnival, which I hope to attend shortly, comes, my favorite things are watching X-Tempo. And because I love to see how people build out stories.
3: Yeah.
2: And shout out to some of my family. My auntie's brother is an X-Tempo star over there. So
3: what's his name?
2: I think it's Hezekiah Wong. I will get it for you.
3: Yeah, please. Joking. Yeah. Okay.
2: Yeah, and so, very cool. But I love watching that X-Tempo because the storytelling. I'm a spoken word poet, so everything for me is stories and how rich you can get.
3: Mm-hmm, mm-hmm.
2: But on top of the stories, because spoken word is like storytelling as well, and you bring your own tempo, but it is the same richness is in the production. So they have the two elements together.
3: Yeah.
2: There's no surface thing in Calypso. It's very, very entrenched and very rich.
3: And it's Calypso. You know, in the film, I make the statement, Calypso history is Black history.
2: Yes.
3: Right. And it's documenting the experience of Afro-Trinidadians, really Caribbean people, but, you know, it came out of the experience of the African slaves in Trinidad. And the thing that I want people to know about Calypso, too, is that it, just like blues and just like other Black forms of music that, you know, started in America, for example, there's a Blackness of the music that where we have the ability to talk about very hard things mm-hmm. and make it feel good.
2: Right. Trinis, we're so good at that.
3: Right, you know.
1: But it's a big part of emancipation too.
3: Absolutely.
1: Mm-hmm. Freedom.
3: Yeah. Yes. Yeah.
1: Because when we came out of slavery, that was our go-to.
2: Yes. Yep.
1: That music, right?
3: Yep. Right. Absolutely. Yeah. It's the foundational music. You know, if you're from the Caribbean right now, you've probably been watching the iShow Speed Caribbean tour.
2: Mm-hmm, mm-hmm.
3: And all of the conversations and the arguments between islands about who's this is better and who's that is better and who does this better. And there's a huge argument now about which music came before which style of music.
2: I've seen that Mentos versus right? Calypso.
3: You know? Anybody who knows, if you know, you know. Calypso was the first identifiable sound from the region, right? The very first Calypso was recorded in 1912, right? And that was an instrumental Calypso.
2: Mm-hmm.
3: And then the very first vocal recording was 1914.
2: Yeah.
3: The very first recording, you know, the identifiable

0: So at the end of the day, we were part of that already.
1: Yeah. Yeah.
0: You know, the fact that, you know, we passed that on, a lot of people were saying that, you know, how can you give up something like that? But we, as Trinidadians, we just have that beating. We want that beat.
2: Mm-hmm. Yeah.
0: Where, don't get me wrong, I love reggae as much as anybody do. Mm-hmm. However, reggae basically, we're not talking dancehall reggae. It's basically a 2-3 chord beat, mm-hmm. where with us, we all over the place.
2: Yeah.
0: Up, down, sideways.
2: Yeah.
0: So with that sense, you know, we gravitate to that. And yeah. I am happy that we did that.
2: Yeah.
0: The fact that there's two identities. So they was able to take ska and do reggae, and that's perfect.
2: Yeah.
0: And then we were able to take Calypso and make it our own.
1: Yes, so good.
0: Before you jump into that, there's something I want you to address, since you're on this archives business and this history. When you go on Google, okay, soca comes under reggae. I don't like that.
2: Yeah, I'll tell you.
0: It has to be identified.
2: I'll tell you why.
0: And hold on a second. Mm-hmm. And next thing too, we need to understand that Calypso, that word is worldwide. Soca is not.
2: Mm-hmm. Right.
0: So if we need to get soca in there, it has to come under Calypso.
1: Yes.
0: That's something we need to understand. Because there is not out there. If you put in Calypso, that will pop up.
2: Mm-hmm,
0: you put in soca, it's not going to pop up.
2: Right.
0: Unless you're just going on YouTube, which is frequent now.
2: Mm-hmm. Yeah.
0: But talking about main archives, mainstream.
2: Yes, I hear what you're saying.
0: Go ahead.
2: I mean, part of that is that the fact that soca is a newer art form, right? It came out of Calypso, so there's less recorded history that compared to Calypso.
0: Right.
2: But going back to the comment you made about soca being put under the umbrella of reggae. So one thing that the reggae industry was able to do was they had what was called a dub plate culture, right? Mm-hmm. They were heavy into recording and putting out records, and they had major record labels that they had the infrastructure to be able to get their records around, right? So that infrastructure gave them a place in international record labels and the actual categorization of things. If you look at many Calypso records, some of them are listed as reggae, right? And it's because when you market something that was for us or from us, and you give it to somebody else, it's something that they don't know what to do with it,
0: right?
2: So sometimes they would mark it as reggae because that's what they knew it to be, because it sounded like the Caribbean, right? The other thing about soca is that, I mean, I don't want to get into this too much, but the sound of the Southern Caribbean, that's what soca was originally called.
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2: Yeah. So soca was an acronym, right? If you talk to people like Robin Imamsha and so on from Trinidad, they'll give you the history. So, and it was supposed to separate, for example, what was happening north in Jamaica, right? As an identifiable song from the Caribbean. So the other thing that I want to say here is that I would always confidently say that, you know, Calypso is the first identifiable song from the Caribbean, but it's not a statement that should make anybody feel insecure about the history that they have in their in their country. Like, it's all a collective history, right? New Orleans is considered the top of the Caribbean, right? Because of the shared history, slave movement, and so on. So I think it's important to see the Caribbean as much larger as just the individual islands, but also look at the diaspora, right? So at KSS, one of the things that we do is that we look at Calypso history as like a diasporic story. We're looking at Trinidad as the ancestral home. We're looking at, and then the other three main hubs, Toronto is a Calypso hub. Montreal was actually the first Calypso hub in Canada, but now Toronto has taken over, right? New York has incredible Calypso history, and London has incredible Calypso history in terms of recorded

0: art histories, the presence of main artists. So we look at London, New York, Toronto, Trinidad as the four like calypso hubs.
1: Nice.
0: So it's a diasporic story.
1: Of course. So back to the documentary for tonight.
0: Yeah,
1: so,
0: for sure.
1: So for what do you hope audiences are going to carry away with them after experiencing the film if they come up tonight?
0: You know what? I want people to experience my granddad's legacy, not just as the Calypsonian. Many people know his calypsos, but they don't know him as a person. So we spend some time talking about his early beginnings and his life and his relationship with my grandmother, his wife. And I want people to walk with a sense of pride about our shared stories and also feel a sense of responsibility to collectively preserve these stories, whether it's part of your own family history. But I'm finding that sometimes you're only one or two people away from the actual histories, right?
1: And pumpkin vine everywhere.
0: Yeah, I get these stories all the time, and I want people to know to value the histories that they carry.
1: Yeah.
0: Because don't throw all that box of photos, right? Don't throw all those records. If you had a Calypsonian in your family, even if they won a junior Calypso monarch title in Windsor in the 1960s, whatever happened, right? Mm-hmm. So keep those stories, and I want people to get in contact with me. You know, if you want to figure out, because we're also building a digital archive for Calypso. Mm-hmm. So if you want to get in contact with me, check out Kaiso Street Society, KAISO Street Society.org, or at gmail.com, and send us an email. Yeah.
1: Yes, amazing. And that segues nicely into my last question. Yeah. So for those of us who are, inspired after tonight, I know I already am.
0: Mm-hmm.
1: What are some ways that you would suggest everyday people can begin preserving their own family or community histories? I mean, not all of us will get up and make a documentary.
0: Yeah.
1: What are some things that you can say, like, this is what you should do?
0: Ask questions. I think I didn't ask enough. Luckily, around 2014, 2016, somewhere around there, I actually sat down and I asked my grandfather questions.
1: Yes.
0: And that actually started a certain thing. I didn't know that I had an aunt that lived in Canada, actually great aunt, because it was his sister. Mm-hmm. So ask questions, keep those photos,
1: yes.
0: Start digitizing them, right? Do what you can. And don't be afraid to become a DIY journalist, right? Like, get the camera up, ask your aunts and your uncles and your mom and your dad and your grandfather and your grandmother questions about their own histories. It doesn't always have to be about Calypso, because Calypso talks about everything, right? And I find that those connections happen when we talk to each other, we ask questions, and we just begin to value the lives and the histories that people that have come before us have lived, and it can inform how we live today. You know, that's what I want people to take away.
1: I love
0: from
1: that,
0: this.
1: And yeah. I absolutely agree. You know, it reminds me of like when I was doing research for my play, and I remember I recorded. She was living in a home already, but I recorded some stories from my grandmother on my thing. And I remember when we went to Trinidad, we did the same with my friend Natasha's grandma.
0: Mm-hmm.
1: And just the other day, I was going through my phone and I was like, oh yeah, I forgot I had this, because she passed now.
0: Mm-hmm.
1: And I'm so grateful to have recorded these things, because you never know when we're losing these histories every day. When you lose somebody in your family who is an elder, particularly, and is like one of the keys to knowing, you know, where you have come from.
0: Mm-hmm.
1: That is, as you said, loss sometimes hits you of what you've actually, it's not just the person, but everything that person comes with and carries, and all the questions you didn't get to ask, the stories you didn't need to hear. So I also encourage people, man, like sit with your elders and speak and talk. And that is what we're trying to do with our archive project, from the Mangoes to Maple project here in Windsor, because we have this amazing Caribbean center that was founded by really strong people and continue to be carried on by strong people. And where is that history living? We don't know right now. So that is why this project is so important. And I shout out Antoinette Seymour, who is leading it, as she's the one of the lead archivists here at the University of Windsor, and Kamisha Siblis, who will be with us tonight, running it through Black Scholars Institute. And I think that is our community coming together to say we want to make sure and preserve that people know that we were here and we did this and we contributed this to Canadian society because we brought those things, you know? When you're talking about bringing something to Expo 67 or, you know, if you have people who went, even just Caravana coming here, that's a gift
0: from the Caribbean community.
1: From the Caribbean community. These are the things we have brought to the Canadian nation that I think needs to be, these stories need to be told, and we need to have our histories be part of the larger Canadian context of
0: Absolutely.
1: History. Okay.
2: Yeah. So do you have a band, an actual band?
0: I forgot to mention, this is a double release for me, right? So it's not just the film, because we released Arisa. I think I did say that, actually. Yeah, so the album as well. So the band that released, that recorded the music is called the Kaiso Street Collective. That's one of the projects I play with.
2: Are they located in Canada?
0: In Toronto. Mm-hmm.
2: So would they be at the center tonight?
0: Not tonight, but I do have records.
1: Bring them back. Records. We cannot bring them
2: back. So wait a minute, so... This guy could be on one of my shows.
1: He could?
0: Yes, sir.
2: I promote here.
1: I already booked him, eh? Don't try to take my artist. Anyway, you see, listen, we collaborated.
2: Anyway. No, the fact that I could do a show pertaining to jazz over
0: is
2: kind of cool.
0: Mm-hmm. Yes, sir.
2: Because let me tell you something. We right across the river, you know.
0: Yes.
1: Yes.
0: Yes,
2: that's an excellent jazz people across that river right there.
0: Yeah.
2: So I can collaborate you yourself Absolutely. And the next big artist over there.
0: Yeah, man, let's do it. Let's do it.
1: I love it.
2: Yeah, you know what I mean? And the fact that when that gate opens, mm-hmm. it'll be vice versa.
0: Yeah. Mm-hmm. Yeah.
2: Show over there, show here.
0: Yep.
2: You know what I mean? Let's face it. COVID has put a damper on the city.
0: Yeah. For sure. Mm-hmm. I mean, everywhere.
2: And
0: everywhere.
2: Windsor was popping, you know?
0: Okay.
2: Like, I mean, for our music, African music,
1: like
2: Motown,
1: jazz. Yeah, Motown.
0: Yeah, yeah.
2: Right? Music in Windsor.
0: Because of the proximity of Detroit.
2: Right next door.
0: Yeah.
2: So it was popping. COVID, when I say put a damper, I mean serious damper.
0: Yeah.
2: Clubs are closing down, people fighting to get back to that level.
0: Yeah.
2: Right? What I saw happen is that people got, I wouldn't say lazy, but a lot of people got so accustomed of working from home. There's a lot of people have not gone back out
0: to actually
2: work and to actually do the physical work you used to do before. Mm. As far as owning a club, running a club, a restaurant, and club, it's not easy.
0: Yeah,
2: and people got lazy in the sense that, you know, well, boy, I can stay home, you know. Mm-hmm. I don't need to go out there.
1: But I think it's a whole retraining of society to become social again because to go outside, you know?
0: So
1: the music will bring us back.
0: For sure.
2: But music is a huge connection in our lives.
0: Yeah.
2: You know, sometimes I in my early career at music, I find that, you know, 2 o'clock in the morning, I'd be sleeping and that's when something just wake me up.
0: I go
2: on the computer and start recording and putting beats together.
0: Mm-hmm.
2: Right? A lot of people don't understand that. And then you have these people, forgive me for saying this, you know, you're playing your radio in your car or you're playing your music at home. You know, there's a certain time, but there's people who naturally hate music. They don't want to hear no music at all. You put on me to call the police. Mm. I have been around people like that and I didn't get upset. I just look and see what the problem is in their life because music, doesn't matter what type of music, is a soothing for the soul.
0: Universal language. Mm-hmm. Yeah.
2: And if you don't have that in you, something is wrong because it's balance.
0: Mm-hmm. Yeah.
2: Right? It's balance. As a kid growing up and for many people out there, whatever situation they may go through, there has to be something to take your mind away from that and keep you, right? Otherwise, you'll go mad.
0: You know, that's actually something that comes up in the film. Carl Jacobs is talking about not just the power of music, but the power of humor in Calypso that allows us to cope with the hardship of life as well.
2: Just open a door there.
0: I'm telling you,
1: but Calypso and Soca is like that because I tell people all the time from November to May now. Watch this weather. That's how I Soca and Calypso and also dancehall and reggae. Mm. This is how I survive the winter time because that music in particular,
0: the BPM,
1: the beats, the production,
0: gives
1: you that island feel and you don't feel like, because when it's gray and cold, so like it's very depressing.
0: Yes.
1: Right. And so especially if you are somebody from the Caribbean or Caribbean descent, you know, that's in your blood. And so you're not used to, there's no sun, there's no this, no that.
0: Mm-hmm.
1: So music is sometimes people's only life-saving line until you could catch a flight, you know?
2: So
0: yeah, that's a good point.
2: Do you sing or do you play instrumental?
0: My primary instrument is saxophone.
2: Perfect.
0: Yeah. Mm-hmm. Yeah.
2: So you don't sing as much, or you can?
0: I can sing, but people don't know me as a singer.
1: You're not going in the tent, you're saying?
0: I'm not going in the tent. I mean.
2: You have to, but you can still sing. Right?
0: Yeah. I mean, I've been thinking about it. Dabbling, not just to sing, but more so writing for other people. My sister is a singer.
2: So did you?
0: And a dancer.
2: Did you bring your saxophone? Is it in the trunk?
0: My saxophone is here. I have records with me as well.
2: You see, the band don't have to be here, but you can play something.
0: There we go.
2: I'm looking forward to that.
0: Yeah, man.
2: I'm grabbing your t-shirt.
1: I know where to find you on a Friday night.
2: So the fact that, you know, we can hear a little something. Again, tell the audience who's listening, what are we going to expect at the Caribbean Center tonight? Again, remind them.
0: So are we going to premiere the film?
1: Mm-hmm.
0: All right. Okay. Bomber's Dream is the name of the film. And then that'll be followed by a panel discussion about the film. And yeah. Paulina is gonna lead that.
1: Yes, so I'll be moderating a talk after to talk a little bit more with Jesse about the film. And also Kamisha Siblis from the BSI, Black Scholars Institute, will be part of that. And I will also be, engaged in a conversation really about the importance of preserving Caribbean stories in Canada.
0: Yeah.
1: So that's what will. And there's food, and the bar will be open for anybody listening and wanting to know.
2: So who's cooking the Caribbean Center?
1: There's no. It's just light refreshments. Relax.
0: And I have some of the CDs with me as well from the release. If people want to grab copies.
1: Sorry, Tony. Okay. I didn't have time to get doubles for this one.
2: Also as well. Maybe before you leave.
0: Yeah.
2: I can get some of the music to play on the station.
0: For sure.
2: You know what I mean?
1: Yeah. Yes.
2: That'd be good. So people. You know, as we wrap up this conversation with Jesse Ryan, the man is a saxophone jazz soca player. You understand that? Big plenty words there. Right? The man about to get into writing music as well. You know, based on his genre of music is something that we look forward to here. Of putting on a show with him and others in the community of Windsor, because I mean, jazz calypso is something, if you never heard it before, and trust me, if you put in a pan jazz, player as well, alongside Jesus.
1: Well, you know, as they say, once a trinity reach in your fetish.
2: Exactly. So, I mean, you would have no objection to a jazz pianist.
0: No, not at all.
2: Could you imagine that saxophone blazing at that pan?
0: Yes.
1: Anyways, everybody, so as you see, Tony and I's next concert will be, it's already planning. You see, I have to put myself back in here. You know?
0: Yeah.
1: But yes, for everybody listening, please come out to the Caribbean Center, 2410 Central Avenue tonight, 6 p.m. We will be premiering this very amazing documentary and talking more with Jesse live. If you want to meet the man live, we have a little refreshments, drinks are gonna be on. Yeah, we have our little games. Yeah, come play a little pool, a little dominoes, a little looty, all kind of thing, and come check out the Caribbean Center and what we have going on as well.
2: Listen, when you head back to Toronto, don't be a stranger.
0: See that
2: number there? You don't have to be in studio, you can call in and we can chat with you live.
0: Absolutely, man.
2: So anything that's happening, Paulina could fall in and could interview live on the phone.
0: Amazing, man. Right? I love it.
2: Seeing that here in Toronto, you could update us on what's happening in Toronto.
0: Well, I mean, I arrived in Windsor yesterday and I love it, so I'm interested in talking with you on the phone, but also being back here, you know.
1: Listen, I'm trying to steal him. We need more artists here.
2: We don't have traffic.
0: Yeah, I love that. I love that.
1: The first perk.
0: Yes.
1: The first perk.
2: Okay, we don't have traffic here in Windsor.
0: Yeah.
2: The only time you'll get a little traffic is very early in the morning when people go to work, but it's nothing compared
0: to Toronto. Okay. Yeah. Traffic is crazy right now, especially with FIFA, the World Cup. Oh my gosh.
1: Yes.
2: Well, that's the next thing.
0: Yeah.
2: You know, it was really nice having you.
0: Absolutely, man. Pleasure.
2: Yeah. I would be coming down to the center.
0: Great.
2: To get a further introduction of you performing and people who's going to.
1: All right, we're gonna give it a little time and give you about 15 minutes because we know you're wrapping up at 6, so you don't miss the documentary, okay? So 6:15. We won't start till 6:15 for Tony.
2: see when there's a radio host, we just get
0: the perks.
1: Can I do one more little plug here?
2: Yes, sure.
1: And for those of you who can't come this weekend but want to come down to the Caribbean Center next weekend, next Saturday, we are hosting a Jerk and Jam daytime party and a nighttime event. And tickets for the nighttime party is $20, and all the proceeds are going to support the Cavaliers Cricket Club. Because what's more Caribbean than cricket? I don't know.
2: Actually,
1: just Calypso, maybe.
2: Not only that, there's a lot of things in the city.
1: Can yes?
2: Listen, my phone, people, I keep telling them, my phone don't work. I don't have time to print these things out because I'm always in a rush every time I'm doing something. My time is very limited. However, there's a lot of things happening.
1: Tons
2: of things.
1: Yeah, Jerk Fest. You have Carousel of Nations Come Caribbean Village is like, about to reopen just now.
2: Like within this week right here, there's a lot of things happening. You could think about anything that...
1: I don't have it.
2: Yeah, same thing with me.
1: Yes, I don't have it off the top, but I'm here to promote the Caribbean Center and all things Caribbean. So Jerk and Jam, May 30th, come out, support the Cricket Cavaliers Club, and come lime with me now.
2: Yeah, come lime this evening at the Caribbean Center. That's at 2410 Central Avenue. So, you know, be there. You know, I would be there because I want to see what this young man has to offer. As far as entertainment is concerned, not just the documentary. I want to hear him play. You know. All right. Thanks for coming.
0: Pleasure, man. Pleasure. Yeah.
2: As we move back to the classics.

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For those of you who tuned in early on, we had Jesse Rayan inside the studio. This man apparently is a jazz soca, well, calypso artist. So we look forward to him being down at the Caribbean Center this afternoon. So come out and check him out. If you can, that'd be great. Right about now, I'd like to say good evening to the reggae community right here in Windsor on

Music, the sweet voice of Mr. John Holt, right here on CJAM 99.1 FM. For the love of you, he said.

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So join us next week. We are about to turn it down and head out until next week. In the meantime,

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Mr. Jesse Ryan is in the place. Welcome to the city of Windsor, my friend. A saxophone player, the man had his own band. Is about a documentary on the Mighty Bomber, his granddad. Plus, you're going to get some vibes as well. Lots of food, drinks. All at the Caribbean Center, Mr. Jesse Ryan. In the place. Welcome again to Windsor.

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Kick everything off this morning with Father of Bluegrass Music doing My Little Georgia Rose. And our featured artist this morning is Sean Camp. And the album he released last year, The Ghost of Sis Draper. He's from Perryville, Arkansas. He's a songwriter, multi-instrumentalist, and has songs recorded by Garth Brooks and Dunn, George Strait, Kenny Chesney, Blake Shelton, Josh Turner, Patti Loveless, Randy Travis, Dale McCurry, Ricky Skaggs, and many others. Moved to Nashville in 87 and joined the Osborne Brothers playing fiddle for about 6 months, and then started his solo career. Released a number of albums through those years and became an original member of the Flatten Scruggs tribute band, the Earls of Leicester, in 2013. And 2017, he won his second IBMA award for Male Vocalist of the Year. So 2015 and 2017. I think 2015 as well, the band received a Grammy for their album, The Earls of Leicester. And anyhow, we're going to give a listen to this album this morning in its entirety. We'll tell you a little bit more about the album itself at the mid-half-hour break, but now it's time to settle back, get the coffee pot going, and enjoy the very best in bluegrass music.

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Honey on them fiddle strings, a magnolia in her hair. 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

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It's Alamon ride, Alamon roam, dance all night till Cisco's home. Here come Cleve, a clippity-clomb. It's a 1 foot, 2 foot, big foot stomp.

cause he taps his toes when the fiddle plays, and he shakes his old tail feather. 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
1: 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You're listening to our featured artist this morning, Sean Kemp, multi-instrumentalist and prolific songwriter from Arkansas. And he released this album, The Ghost of Sis Draper, last year. And it's a tribute to her and also to Guy Clark, his favorite songwriter that he looked up to and spent a number of times writing with him. And they got together in Guy's basement and put the first songs together for this album. And they wrote Sis Draper on the one day, and then later on, Magnolia Wind. And those two songs floated around for a number of years before they got the rest of the material together. But he's finally released all of it, and under the name The Ghost of Sis Draper. So we're about midway through the album, so let's finish up now with our featured artist, Sean Kemp, and The Ghost of Sis Draper.

grandma ain't no shrinking violet, she will speak her mind. And if Fiddlin' Sis shows up, there'll be an axe to grind. I think grandma likes to see him squirm, she's got a wicked pout. You should have seen old grandpa trying to tough that one out. She said, you gotta watch fiddle players, they don't mean to steal your heart. And if they're any good at all, he can't help it from the start. And Sis was something special though, she was a

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It wasn't like he wasn't coming back. He just wasn't there. There wasn't nothing to it. Hell, he wasn't slipping around at all. 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

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They worked away from town to town. She fiddled away out west,

in old New Mexico with a snowstorm coming on. They thought they'd just wait it out and play the El Patron. Then some old gal with cold black eyes was in a jealous tiff. She was quite sure that her old man was a-slippin' round with sis.

Well, out behind the El Patron, they dug a shallow grave, and they laid Sis down beneath that ground with a fiddle in a coffin case. Kentucky Sue played Shady Grove on an old beat-up guitar. With the tears rolling down her face, she took it pretty hard.

That was our featured artist this morning, Sean Kemp, from his release, The Ghost of Sis Draper. It just came out last year on Skeeter Bit Records. I assume that's his own label. At any rate, he's a talented songwriter, obviously, and skilled musician, and winner of Male Vocalist of the Year for the IBMA and twice. 2015 and 2017, and he also had a Grammy for the Earls of Leicester release, the first one, because he was part of that original group, the Celebrate Flattened Scruggs tribute band, and he was the guitar player and the lead singer playing the part of Lester Flatt. I first heard him at the IBMA back when we were still in Nashville, caught him on the late night sort of showcase where he was just performing by himself, he and his guitar. And I think that was the first time that I heard The Magnolia Wind, and I was extremely impressed with that song. It's very haunting, very interesting. And of course, Sis Draper as well, that one was recorded by Ricky Skaggs as well, did a great job on it. Both of these songs were written with Guy Clark, his hero, the late Guy Clark. Anyhow, I hope you enjoyed what you heard this morning. And we're going to finish up the hour with a couple of songs from Jackson Hollow that we haven't heard before. I just downloaded them, as a matter of fact. I think they've been out for a while, but I just didn't have them. And that's Wildflower and For the Life of Me, and that should take us up to the top of the hour.

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Scruggs. Joe Mullins will do the Glory Road from Let Time Ride, Free Rein, going up on the mountain from their album Stories, and General Store, Pass Me Not from Open for Business.

That was the general store doing Pass Me Not from Open for Business, finishing up the first segment of our Sacred Song set here this morning. We got Becky Isaacs with some help from Del McCurry up next to do I'll Meet You in the Morning from Songs That Pulled Me Through. And this album she did after recovering from a very serious car accident, and sort of a statement of her faith in life, I think. Danny and Vincent after that, When I Reach My Home Up There from Brothers from Different Mothers. Deeper Shade of Blue, I Just Steal Away and Pray from an album called Steam. And the Deer Creek Boys, Little White Church, there's an old standard from What Goes Up album. And let's see, we've got Janet McGarry after that, Sea of Galilee from Forever Is the Love, and Jim Hayward and Willow Ridge. We haven't heard from them for a long while. And we're going to hear The Family Bible, and that's from the album Willow Ridge Mountain Home.

Hi, this is Janet McGarry, and you're listening to Daybreak in Dixie with David Blakeney on CJAM-FM 99.1, reaching higher ground in Windsor and Detroit.

Well, it's the end of our sacred song set here for this morning for Daybreak in Dixie, and we finished up with Jim Hayward and Willow Ridge doing the Family Bible. We're going to move on to some recent material that's getting lots of airplay and tracking throughout the bluegrass world, and we're going to start off with Trey Hensley from his album Can't Outrun the Blues, and we'll do the title cut. Appalachian Roadshow will do the title cut from their album Della Jane's Heart. Larry Sparks, title cut as well, Way Back When. And Danny Paisley, another title cut, Bluegrass State of Mind. And after that, we got the Authentic Unlimited from a single they put out about a year ago called Cost of Living. And the Red Camel Collective in the Mexican Sun. I believe that was last year's single as well.

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Most were farmers scratching out a living,

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Well, we just heard from the Red Camel Collective in the Mexican Sun, single for them. We're coming up on Canada Day and the U.S. July 4th, so we're going to have a little celebration of these two events. We're going to hear the Washboard Union do O Canada. It's a live recording, and Connors Brothers Live as well doing the Maple Leaf Forever. I bet you haven't heard that one for a while. And Sonny Osborne will do America the Beautiful on his banjo. And this is from an album called The Best of Instrumental Banjo. And another banjo player, Ned Lubrecki, who you will know certainly if you listen to Bluegrass Junction. And he's going to do the Star Spangled Banner.

Well, we just finished up on our celebration and recognition of Canada Day and the U.S. July 4th. Ned Dobrecki doing the Star Spangled Banner, Sonny Osmond, America the Beautiful, Connors Brothers, the Maple Leaf Forever, and the Washboard Union doing O Canada. Also, River Band's up next from their latest album, Back When. Square Dance Saturday Night is the track we'll hear. And the Grascals' new single, Bend in the River. Dale and Vincent doing Ruby, the old Osborne Brothers song. Have out as a single now from an upcoming album. And Big Country Bluegrass, Carry Me Back to the Bluegrass, title cut from that album. Daniel Grindstaff, with a little help from Marty Stewart from his album Daniel Grindstaff and the Uptown Troubadours, will do The Death of John Henry. And the Red Camel Collective, once again, Finding Your Way Home. That's a single for them.

Hi, folks, this is Jim Hurst. You're listening to Daybreak in Dixie with your host, David Blakeney, on CJAM FM 99.1, Windsor, Detroit, where the best in bluegrass music is heard every Sunday morning from 8 until noon.

That was the Red Camel Collective doing Finding Your Way Home. That's a single for them. Highback's up next with Nellie Kane from First Impressions, Robert Thomas, and the Session Man, A River Runs Through, from an album called The Way We Roll. Blue Highway single is Now the Time. Lonesome River Band, Bernadette, Daryl Mosley, She Knew It All, and Buddy Melton doing Blue Skies.

That was Buddy Melton doing Blue Skies. Della May up next with Family Tree from Magic Accident. That's their most recent release. Lori Cordell, This Weary Road. And we've got Junior Sisk, Brand New Whippoorwill. Trey Hensley from his Can't Outrun the Blues album. We're going to hear Tucson. Traveling McCrory's Gas and Oil. And Irene Kelly, with some help from the Kruger Brothers, will do Cold Dust.

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What is SOCAN? 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

That was Irene Kelly with the Kruger Brothers doing Coal Dust. Carson Peters up next. Carson Peters and Iron Mountain walking back to Georgia from his album Hold On Heart. Andy Snash Grass will do Hill Country Highway from All God's Children. Bill Mullins, Black and Decker Blues from Lovin', Fightin', Losin' Sleep. That's the last album he released before retirement. And Daniel Grindstaff and the Uptown Troubadours once again. We See Love, Lonesome River Band, Pretty Little Widow, and Mike Mitchell, Little Mountain Home. But we've got one more to finish the set. This is a new group, Southern Legacy, made up of seasoned musicians. Mike Angelin on the bass, Ron Block on the banjo, Don Rigsby on mandolin, Steve Thomas on fiddle, and Josh Williams on guitar. And they're going to do Bill from Eisenville, written by Don Rigsby.

0: Hey folks, this is Daniel Grindstaff, and you're listening to Daybreak in Dixie with your host, David Blakeney. 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

That was the supergroup Southern Legacy with their new single from an upcoming album called Bill from Isonville. Unfaithful Servants up next with Endless Highway from Fallen Angel, Trish Gagne, with Hummingbird from A Story About You and Me, Jimmy Martin, Mansion on the Hill from Songs of a Freeborn Man, Jimmy Jesse, Eastbound Freight Train from Songs from the Home Place, Ralph Stanley, The Lonesome River, great version of this, with John Duffy doing the mandolin and the high baritone on it. And it's from an album called Bound to Ride. And Larry Sparks, from his 40th anniversary album, will do some Carter's Blues to take us up to the theme. And that's the end of the program.

Well, folks, that's the end of another program, another Daybreak in Dixie in the can, as they say. By the way, for those that's interested, this marks 35 years of Daybreak in Dixie on the air here on CJAM. And hope you enjoyed these past 35 years. I don't know whether all of you have been with me for all of those years or not, but I expect there may be one or two. Anyhow, I'm going to tell you what you heard in this last set. Larry Sparks doing my favorite instrumental of his, Carter's Blues. And we didn't get it all in, but we get some of it in from his album 40, 40th anniversary recording that he did. Ralph Stanley before that, The Lonesome River with John Duffy doing the mandolin and high baritone. Great version of it from Bound to Ride. Jim and Jess Eastbound Freight Train from Songs from Home Place. Jimmy Martin, Mansion on the Hill, Songs of a Preborn Man is the album. Trish Gagne did Hummingbird, A Story About You and Me, and The Unfaithful Servants, Endless Highway from their album Fallen Angel. Well, thank you all for being with me for the past 4 hours. Make sure you tune in next week, and we're going to do it all again with some of the very best bluegrass music. And since it's summer and it's getting warmer all the time, as they say, it's time to get out to a festival and hear some music live. So try to do that if you can, if there's one in your area, or even if you have to travel a little bit, what the heck. In the meantime, you stay cool, dry, and healthy. You look after each other, and we'll see you all in a week.

0: 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That was it right there. That felt great.
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0: 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The fucking great album.
1: WCHS presents
0: That's right, everybody. Please, please. Man, the street cop on the beat. We do it.
2: Buked and Scorned, the Gospel Radio Hour. Thank you so much for tuning in. It is the last Sunday in May of 2026, and we just heard a wonderful track by Bruce Hack that has been issued on a compilation called Preservation Tapes. It has two or three of his gospel tracks, which are the only ones that have been released. I have regularly played some of the other songs that still remain unreleased that Bruce Hack made in the early 1970s of what appears to be a entire Christian-themed record.

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Yes, Jesus loves us. 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Yes, Jesus loves us. Yes, Jesus loves us. Yes, Jesus loves us. His Spirit tells us so.

0: you have it, when the pale horse and his rider goes by. I first started singing that song, a lot of the folks would ride in, they want to know what the pale horse and his rider meant. The Bible speaks of a pale horse and his rider is death.
1: That's right.
0: I had some from the
1: He's one of the four horsemen.
0: That's right.

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I want to talk about the gospel songs after going into that field. I went out to go to St. Louis one morning to work in a revival. I left my wife asleep in bed, got in my car, and I went along. She was going to become a mother, and I was anticipating a great happiness and great joy on my return. But I got to St. Louis, and about the second night in the meeting, a telegram boy came and brought me a telegram. I opened it, and it read, "Your wife just died. Come home." I couldn't finish the meeting. Finally, I got home to Chicago the next morning, and it was so. I found it all true. They'd never move the body, and that chilled me, killed me off. I wanted to go back to blues. But after putting my wife away and the baby in the same casket, I went to the old poor old college in the music room there, Mr. Fry and I, and just browsing over the keys. And seemingly the words, like drops of water from a crevice of a rock above, seemed to drop in line with me on the piano. "Precious Lord, take my hand. Lead me on. Let me stand. I'm tired, I'm weak, I'm worn. Through the storm, through the night, lead me on to the light. Take my hand, precious Lord, and lead me home." Now, God has blessed. I have another family. I have a wife, a son, a daughter, and a grandson about 7, 8 years old. And the Lord has led me, and He will lead you. And I hope, some way, somehow, if you don't sing "Precious Lord, Take My Hand," you will learn to sing it, and sing it with the feeling and the fervor. God bless you, and keep you.

0: At this time, we're going to bring to you the Silent Martin Singers, and followed by that will be the guest of the hour, another one of the guests, Professor J.L. Hines. Right now, we're going to call for the Martin Singers. Martin Singers and I have just finished with, I think, a very good session on last Friday, and I don't know if they're going to do one of those selections or not, but hold God's hand. Well, all right. Seems like the city's stirred up, but hold on. God's unchanging hand. I'm going to ask the Silent Martin Singers. Won't you give them a big hand as they come?
1: Thank you, brother. We're very happy to be here. We don't have a full group here, and our main lead is not here, but Brother Miller said he can lead it, so he can lead it out of the I was just intending to just give Brother May, you know, when you say them words and somebody says, oh yes, amen, that gives you a chance to get your breath. That was all I intend to do, you know, just let him catch his breath in places. Yeah. But however, we'll do our best, Brother. We're going to do Hold God's Unchanging Hand. Brother Miller is going to take the lead.

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He's a lily, or the valley, he's a bright.

0: We just recorded that, Brother Jomé. 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
1: I know you enjoyed that. That's good and encouraging statement. Hold on.
2: Friend forsake you. Maybe motherless, maybe father, but just hold on.
1: Hold on. You know, Jacob wrestled all night long with that angel, you know. And the angel tried his best to get away. I believe he threw the old man's hip out of place. But he said, I won't let you go till you bless my soul. What was the matter? Jacob was holding on. Yeah, holding on. Amen. And if you hold on, he'll never let go of your hand. I'm going to bring to you this time, Professor J.L. Hines. Let us all say amen. Amen. Now listen, you know one thing? Let me tell you why Professor Hines is coming. Somebody heard about this being a contest between Brother Hines and I. And if you come here looking for that, you're going to miss your blessing.
3: Amen.
1: Trying to see who's the best. God's the best.
3: Amen.
1: Amen. If God don't come in, ain't nothing to it.
3: Amen.
1: Amen. So let's look for God to come in.
3: Amen.
1: Whoever he comes through is amen with me.
3: Amen.
1: Mighty nice to be here tonight in your midst with these two fine groups, male and female, with this fine group that's crossing us here. We don't know before this time another year.
4: Yes.
1: They be dead and gone.
4: Yes, sir.
1: Thankful for Brother Hass, too.
5: Yeah.
1: Good minister from Jacksonville, Illinois.
5: Yes.
1: Let's have a time here.
5: Yes. Yes, sir.
3: All right.
1: And listen, I don't care who the spirit comes through, just as they come on in here.
4: Yes.
1: God is so wonderful until if he don't want to come, if he just looked us away.
4: Yes.
1: Everything will be all right.

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Don't you believe on me? All his children alone. Love the moon, boy.

Thank you.

0: This ain't all you wanted. 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I said when I handle my service, it's the way I want it to be.
1: Amen.
0: God bless you.
1: Every time.
0: Well,

0: To Buked and Scorned, the Gospel Radio Hour. I'm your host, Mike McGonigal, and that hour is very nearly up. We just heard Reverend Gary Davis doing Steal Away with a congregation from the two-CD set At Home and Church, 1962 to 1967. That is really neat collection. Before that, we heard a couple Brother Joe May tracks from a collection called Brother Joe May Live, 1952 to 55. We heard God Leads Us Along, and before that, Brother Joe May with the Sally Martin Singers doing Hold to God's Unchanging Hand. Before that, we heard two Sally Martin Singers tracks off the 1993 Specialty Records CD compilation Throw Out the Lifeline. We heard the title track, and before that, God is a Battle Axe. Before that, a really neat recording from 1973. We heard two tracks off it. Georgia Tom Dorsey, Precious Lord, the Great Gospel Songs of Thomas A. Dorsey. We heard him doing, with Marion Williams singing later and him narrating first, Take My Hand, Precious Lord, and him basically talking about how he didn't invent modern gospel music, but certainly was inspired to help bring it into fruition. Before that, we heard also from that record, Dorsey with Bessie Griffin doing Old Ship of Zion. And before that, we heard two John Fahey tracks. I guess two was what was in my mind today. We heard Episcopal Hymn off of Death Chants, Breakdowns, and Military Waltzes. And we heard St. Patrick's Hymn from Blind Joe Death. Before that, we heard Hank Sr., The Pale Horse and His Rider off of the radio show recordings in Nashville. And we started things off with Jesus Loves Me by Bruce Hack. Now we're going to end with a really short track. This is the introduction. We're ending with an introduction. This was the theme song to a radio program that EC and Orna Ball had. This is off a 1996 CD release, highly recommended, of radio show recordings by the husband and wife team. And this is the When the Saints Go Marching In. Hope you have a wonderful week. Thanks so much for tuning in.
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It's time now on WKSK for E.C. and Orna Ball with your favorite old-time hymns and gospel songs brought to you this Saturday morning and every Saturday morning by Hodges Body Shop.

So you're hanging with your inner circle. Maybe you're making cocktails. 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And we can do it again next weekend. A message from Arrive Alive, Drive Sober.

Some people think little girls should be seen and not heard, but I think

Hey, hi, and hello. Welcome to Girly So Groovy, the only show dedicated to the women who rock and to you, the listener who loves them. We are a show where the music always speaks for itself. I'm your host, Trevor Klindert, bringing you 2 full hours of fabulous, phenomenal, fantastic female-fronted radio week after week. Hey, if you're a loyal listener, you already know this, but if you're just tuning in, all summer long, we are doing a 10-week summer series here on Girly So Groovy called Cruel Summer. GSG celebrates the 1980s. Every week, we select 1 year out of the 1980s and focus on 8 significant albums released that year.

I'm going to flip it up a little bit. We're going to kick off the entire 2 hours with something that is much more modern than the 1980s. It was just last year that Chicorica, the synth pop trio out of Santiago, Chile, released their latest album, Inverno en la Playa, Winter on the Beach, Winter at the Beach. I have to say that the title is apt with their music. That the trio makes. It's wispy, chilly vocals. It's juxtaposed with late summer beach sunset vibes. Think dark dance sounds for a lonely dance floor. That's probably a great way to describe Chicorica. So we're going to kick off with that. But of course, remember, with this 1980s series, with each set, we are tying it somehow to that significant album. So see if you can guess. As we go through Chicorica and then what's next, and we will be ending this set with our 1983 Trailblazer. So right now, though, it is Chicorica here on Girly So Groovy.

July 27th, 1983 is the date that started it all. The Michigan native was 3 weeks shy of 25 when Madonna released her debut set, a disco dance pop manifesto to rule the world, is what paved the way for one of pop music's most towering careers that still continues 40 years later. That is Madonna from her self-titled debut release, Madonna. We heard the track Everybody. Now, did you guess that's where we were headed in that set? Well, if you are a Madonna fan, you would have heard in the middle music from Scandinavian pop diva Annie, a sample of Madonna's Everybody. There are very few tracks that Madonna has allowed sampling of her music to occur on, and what we heard in the middle was one of those few tracks. Annie with her song Greatest Hit, that comes from her debut album Animal, and then kicking off the entire 2 hours here on A Girly So Groovy, it is music from Santiago Chile trio Chicarica. Their latest album is Invierno en la Playa. I hope I got that right. Winter at the Beach. It was released just last year. It was on heavy rotation here on Girly So Groovy. We heard the song Visita Guiado. If you are a fan of Bjork or Massive Attack or Ella Minus or Tisha, you will find stuff that you love in Chicarica's music. Continuing with music made in this decade, it is Toronto singer-songwriter, alternative artist, Ali X, right now here on Girly So Groovy.

This is Girly So Groovy, and this is our summer-long series, Cruel Summer. GSG celebrates the 1980s. This week, we are focusing on 1983. Have you ever heard of the concept sophomore slump? This is when an artist has an incredible debut album, and when it's time for the second album, they flop. Well, nothing could be further from a sophomore slump for a duo that is the Eurythmics. In fact, it was their debut album that did not make too many waves, but when, in January 4th, 1983, the British electronic duo Eurythmics released their sophomore album, Sweet Dreams Are Made of This, they became world phenomenons with those slick, dark, ominous synthesizers and Annie Lennox, who is an absolute vocal powerhouse. This band quickly became trailblazers in electronic music sounds. Before the Eurythmics, we had new music from Metric, as a band that finds themselves a quarter of a century years old this year. Metric uses their latest 10th album, Romanticize the Dive, to return to their stadium indie rock sound. The album was released back in April. We heard the song Anti-Gravity, and then we kicked off the set with music from Toronto alternative singer-songwriter Ali X. From her album Girl With No Face, we heard the song Weird World. Coming up in the next half hour, I've got music on the way from Calisway, music coming up from St. Etienne, Melanie Chisholm as well, coming up in the next 30 minutes, but we are going to continue with this Cruel Summer. GSG celebrates the 1980s. We are going to do so with an absolute phenomenon that just kind of makes me think, would the music industry do this today? So if in January 4th, 1983, Eurythmics released their sophomore album, Sweet Dreams Are Made of This, RCA, their record company, decided to release their next album also in 1983, November 14th, 1983, we get the third album from Eurythmics. The album is Touch. Now, if the second album, Sweet Dreams, suggested that the Eurythmics are world phenoms, this third album, Touch, absolutely solidified it. So up next, it is more music from the Eurythmics, more part of this celebration of 1983. In our 1980s summer here on Girly So Groovy. Ooh.

Just last month, Melanie C released her latest album, Sweat. And while I have been enjoying it, I want to get my hands on a copy that I can bring into studio for us to enjoy together. It makes me think back about her underrated 1999 solo debut album, Northern Star. So that's what we reached back to right there with her song, Go. Before Melanie C, it is music from a band that may have formed in the 1980s, but released new music just last year. Formed in 1988, Saint Etienne have proven to be one of the most dexterous indie dance crossover bands with their intelligent, witty, and highly danceable interpretation of British pop music. Well, 37 years and 12 albums later, Saint Etienne released International back in the fall. It is the band's final album, which harkens back to the stylish nostalgic sound of their early work while still sounding up to date. We heard the song Why Are You Calling? I think if you're a fan of musical acts like Marianne Faithfull, Aura the Molecule, Alison Goldfrapp, Lily Allen, Brazilian Girls, Eurythmics, you will find things that you love about this newest and final Saint Etienne album. Speaking of Eurythmics, that's where we started this set as we celebrate 1983. In January of 1983, the Eurythmics released their sophomore album, Sweet Dreams. And then in November of 1983, they released their album, Touch. Both albums cementing them as absolute synth-pop trailblazers. Another album that proved to be the debut of trailblazers that came out in 1983 is music from the band ESG. You know how people say the Velvet Underground as a band, no one really knew who they were at the time, but since then, everybody knows who they are. The same can be said about ESG, the South Bronx sister band. This group of four sisters, their mother was concerned about raising teenagers in the South Bronx, so she went out and bought instruments for them, and the girls started creating music. Enjoyed it so much that they were able to shore up some studio time. And what we got from that time in the studio is the debut album, Come Away with ESG. This is an album that made its mark more as an influence on multiple genres, ranging from hip hop to post-punk, more so than it did in its moment. It was one of those albums that just kept getting passed around and passed around and passed around. And you can still hear the spirit of ESG in so much music made today. So without further ado, a girly so groovy favorite, here is ESG right now here on Girly So Groovy.

music from Haitian Montreal jazzy house artist Gayonce. The song is called Shore Apart. That is from her album Masquerade. In the middle, it is Callisway, funk alternative R&B Toronto artist Callisway with her song I Like That. That comes from Callisway's album. Hit him with the funk. And then speaking of funk, 1983 funk, it is music from South Bronx sister act ESG. Emerald, Sapphire, Gold is what ESG stands for. But their career stands for so much more. These are trailblazers in hip-hop, punk, post-punk, rock, dance, electronic music for what they created in 1983 with their debut album, Come Away with ESG. We heard the song Dance. We have so much more music from 1983, four more albums to get to in the second hour. But before we do that, let's wrap up this first hour. So go with me on this one. When you think of ESG, you probably don't think of Tegan and Sarah. Well, I've got to say, it was Tegan and Sarah that were one of the first bands to introduce me to ESG. I had heard of them before, heard a couple songs, but it was a Tegan and Sarah concert, just standing, waiting for Tegan and Sarah to take the stage. And as music's playing in the auditorium, there was a song that caught my ear. And it was what we heard, Dance from ESG, and that was one of the first times I really thought, I need to find out who this band is. So, following that logic, here's Tegan and Sarah wrapping up the first hour here on Girly So Groovy.

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2: Some people think little girls should be seen and not heard, but I think

Dynamics and the band ESG, who is going to be included in this second hour. Well, we are going to kick off the second hour with an artist who is oh so unusual. It was October 14th, 1983 that Cyndi Lauper launched onto the scene with her incredible debut album, She's So Unusual. But interestingly enough, Cyndi Lauper's career had bottomed out before it even got a chance to go anywhere. Her band Blue Angel released a self-titled album in 1980 but sold very few copies. The group soon broke up, making matters even worse. Blue Angel's manager sued Cyndi Lauper and she had to declare bankruptcy. It was with this desperation that Cyndi Lauper, a native New Yorker, began performing club and cabaret shows around New York. And from that, she was able to land a solo recording deal in 1982. And then in 1983, we have the release of She's So Unusual with some of its mega hits like Girls Just Want to Have Fun, She Bop, Time After Time. And I have to say that over 40 years later, it is an album that has lost none of its charm after all these years. So I thought this is a perfect nod to the 1980s. Not only are we getting Cyndi Lauper in this next track, it is Cyndi Lauper covering Prince here on Girly So Groovy.

Music right there from Angular, danceable post-punk Manchester project Lone Lady. We are celebrating the 1980s, and that is Lone Lady celebrating New Order. Now, New Order, interestingly enough, had an album released in 1983, but I am not that good as your loyal host. Lone Lady is covering Cries and Whispers from New Order. Cries and Whispers was released in 1981 by New Order. Lone Lady released it as a single herself. You can find it, I believe, on her Bandcamp page. In the middle, it is an artist making her girly, so groovy radio debut. Hannah Liu is a San Francisco-based musician, filmmaker, and visual artist, best known as the frontwoman for the post-punk band Cold Beat. Hannah Liu released her critically acclaimed debut self-titled solo album in April. The album is a heartbreak album wrapped in icy synths, and I feel like that synth pop sound is definitely synonymous with the music we've been featuring from 1983. Starting the set and kicking off the second hour, it is our nod to 1983, Cyndi Lauper. She released her solo debut album, She's So Unusual, in 1983. We heard When You Were Mine, which actually is a Prince cover, so I feel like we're getting two 80s for the price of one. So from a cover of New Order, we dive back into 1983, Head Over Heels. That's not what we're going to do. That's actually the name of the album. Head Over Heels is the second studio album by the Scottish band Cocteau Twins, released in 1983 on 4AD Records. This album is a landmark album in the ethereal wave and dream pop genres. Listen for yourself. It's gorgeous vocals of Elizabeth Fraser and Cocteau Twins here on Girly So Groovy.

0: Redefining Radio, this is Girly So Groovy, the only show dedicated to the women who rock and to you, the listener who loves them. Music right there from Montreal genre-bending shoegaze band No Joy. The song is called Birthmark. You can find that from their album Motherhood. In the middle, it is music from Windsor, Ontario, indie rock act Citywide Vacuum. We heard the song Sweetkraut. That is from the band's one and only album released, if I remember correctly, 2007. The album is called Pact. And then, of course, starting that set off, we did our nod to 1983 with the Cocteau Twins. Their sophomore album, Head Over Heels, was released in 1983, and in many ways not only defined the sound of the Cocteau Twins, it defined the sound of an entire genre of dream pop that still continues today. Lots more music to get to in the last 30 minutes. I've got music coming up from You Say Party, Lesbians on Ecstasy. We cannot get through Pride Month without Lesbians on Ecstasy, as well as music coming up from Dry Cleaning and Hole as well. Hey, did you tune into our very first episode in our summer series, Cruel Summer? GSG celebrates the 1980s. Well, in the first episode, we spotlighted 1980, and in doing so, we also spotlighted the B-52s. Well, in 1983, we watched the B-52s release their third album, Whammy. It is still just as much of a queer party band that the B-52s had already been known for two albums prior. So, continuing the fun that is the B-52s, here they are right up next on Girly So Groovy.
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2: 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We are.

while this is the summer that we are celebrating the 1980s, I couldn't help but take us back to 1994. That is music from alternative act Hole. She Walks on Me is from Hole's 1994 breakout album, Live Through This. You know, I've been having so much fun doing this summer series of celebrating the 1980s. I'm already thinking about next year and diving into the 90s. Just a thought. If you like the idea, let me know. Message me on Instagram at GSG Radio or Facebook at Girly So Groovy, Girly and Groovy, ending with an IE. In the middle, it is music released just this year, back in January. London, Sardonic, Spoken Word, Post-Punk Quartet, Dry Cleaning returned with the release of their new third album, Secret Love. The band sees themselves working with alternative musician Kate LeBond serving as producer. While the band explores topics of love, frustration, and cynicism, we heard the song Rocks, again, the new album, Secret Love from Dry Cleaning. And then we kicked off the set with our nod to 1983. It is the B-52s from their third album, Whammy. Songs for a Future Generation is what we just heard. When we think about 1983, this is a year that gave us some big heavy hitters. As you have seen for yourself, Madonna, Eurythmics, Cyndi Lauper. These are acts that are absolutely synonymous with the 1980s. What blows my mind, and I always forget about this, this same year that we were given the gift of Madonna, this alternative rock band released their first album. Going back to 1983 from Confusion is Sex. It is Sonic Youth here on Girly So Groovy.

jumping everywhere. I'm down on my knees.

right, we are completely out of time, so let's do this. June is coming to an end. That means Pride Month is almost over, so we had to make room for Montreal go-to gay party band, The Lesbians, on Ecstasy. We heard the song Sedition. That's from the band's album We Know, You Know. In the middle, it is You Say Party, We Say Die, with their song XXXX Loyalty. That's from the band's album XXXX. And of course, kicking off the set with 1983's release of Sonic Youth's debut album, Confusion is Sex. We heard the song Making the Nature Scene. Let's wrap up this episode right now. It's music from alternative artist Paige Drabeau with her song Woman, closing out this week's Girly So Groovy. Thanks for tuning in.

0: In the tech titans, would you also include companies like Amazon and Musk's empire of Tesla and SpaceX as well? And also all of these different divisions, if you, as you describe it, of Trump's of MAGA Incorporated.
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This one's being recorded live Tuesday, June 23rd, and things start off today with Deer Tick, a song called Little White Lies from the album Born on Flag Day. And Deer Tick just played a few nights ago, June 20th, at L Club over in Detroit, and hopefully you were able to make it over and check that out. I haven't been with you in a few weeks now and seen a whole lot of live music, some good stuff going on. Last night, fireworks night, was Carson McCone and Julie Doiron at Meteor. We're going to get to Julie in a little bit. We're also going to get to the original version of a song she played last night, Spill Your Lungs, by Mr. Fred Squire of Shotgun and Jaybird fame. A whole bunch of stuff. And first things first, we're going to hear another artist I was lucky enough to see recently. His name's Peter Elkis. And we're going to hear his rendition of Joel Plaskett's Beyond, Beyond, Beyond right now from the album Songs from the Gang, a celebration of Joel Plaskett. And yeah, Peter played just this past weekend out at Time Out of Mind Recordings near Essex, a beautiful place. Highly recommend you check out a show there, and I'm sure there'll be a recording of his set coming soon. So let's get to Peter right now, Beyond, Beyond, Beyond on Steel Belted Radio.

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7: 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Just before the break there, heard from Archers of Loaf. Song is Floating Friends from the VV album. Got to Chris Mills, A Farewell to Arms. Merle Haggard brought you I'm Gonna Break Every Heart I Can. Fred Squire of Shotgun and Jaybird fame, of Daniel, Fred, and Julie fame. That is a song he wrote. It's called Spill Your Lungs, popularized by Julie Duaron. I would go as far to say that, popularized by her. That is from his album Spooky Action at a Distance. And it is being performed in the little clip on our Steel Belted Radio Facebook group to promote this week's episode by Julie live last night at Meteor, if you want to take a little look at that clip. And before Fred was Julie herself, a song called Nice to Come Home from the I Can Wonder What You Did With Your Day LP. Also got to Centromatic, Parade of Choosers from the Redo the Stacks record. Will Johnson of Centromatic fame is currently touring with the remaining members of Magnolia Electrico. It's called Melina and Johnson Electric Co., something like that. And they're doing a little tour of Magnolia Electric Co. and Songs Ohio songs. You should look that up if you're a fan of Jason Molina music. Peter Elkis started that little set before my initial break. Peter of Local Rabbits fame. And he performed, just like as mentioned, this past weekend at Time Out of Mind Recordings out near Essex. Check out a show there if you can. Peter there was doing his version of Plaskett's Beyond, Beyond, Beyond. And today's show started with Deer Tick, who performed this week in Detroit. Still have an hour with you. Going to get to as much as we can. And just to get things cooking, let's do MJ Lenderman's live version of Rudolph right now on Steel Belt Radio.

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1: We awaken to it in the morning. 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

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Music just before the break there from This Is Lorelei, a song called Two Legs from the album Box for Buddy, Box for Star. That one has now been reissued twice. The most recent reissue features cover versions from MJ Lenderman and Snail Mail and Jeff Tweedy. And he is on the rise. Check out This Is Lorelei. Right before that, some great Canadiana, a group called the Warp 45s, a song called Radio Sky. Got to some Mira with LC from the Changing Light LP. The Birds brought you You're Still On My Mind. Got to Chris Cohen, who was supposed to hit Windsor a few months ago, but it needed to be rescheduled. Hopefully he'll be back soon. Chris Cohen, song Optimus High from an LP called Overgrown Path, came out back in 2012. Also heard from a group called Daddy. Song there is called Glory Be. And that little set started off with a live rendition of Rudolph from MJ Lenderman. Still 30 minutes of music left for you today. Let's start with a classic for this last 30. From the LP Car Wheels on a Gravel Road, this is Lucinda Williams with Concrete and Barbed Wire, right now on Steel Belted Radio.

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Life to perfect, still pay less.

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Hello and welcome to another edition of Broken Speaker here on CJM 99.1 FM. I'm your host Garth, and we're going to go into the Wayback Machine for a second and play some stuff from my ute. This is from Garage Days, Revisited, the 5.9 EP, Metallica with Crash Course and Brain Surgery. And this was Jay Newkid's debut, back before they just turned the bass all the way down on a recording with him, so this is probably some of the better stuff.

And we also heard the Stooges there with Shake Appeal off of Raw Power, and PJ Harvey with Sheila Negig off of the Dry album. And we closed out with Death Grips, and off of the Fashion Week album, we heard Runway E. We're going to hear a little Slint up next with Nosferatu Man off of Spiderland.

0: We also heard "You Must Be Stopped" from Chavez and "Reclamation" from Fugazi. We're going to hear some messages, and then we're going to have a chat with Anthony Gomez, who puts on Machine Spirit. It's an improvisational hardware night put on at Echo in downtown Windsor, and that's the first Wednesday of each month. So we're going to have a chat about the events they've had in the past and the ones coming up. They've got a big one on July 1st. 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
0: All right, so we're here today on Broken Speaker with Anthony Gomez, a.k.a. Martin Southall, a.k.a. one half of Mothers Against Drum Machines. And you've been putting on over the past few months a wonderful night at Echo called Machine Spirit. Just tell me about how the inception of this happened, and sort of who's been around, and sort of what you have planned coming up.
3: Well, I think it came out of a desire to get together friends who like making music with hardware. There's a few of us in Windsor, and it always seemed like we're the odd ones out. So there's regular club nights and DJ nights happening everywhere, and band nights, but this is really, it came out of a desire to get together hardware music makers with drum machines and synthesizers and so on. Part a chance to play music and share stuff we're writing, but also a chance to talk about nerdy stuff with, gear and gain staging and organizing a live show. We did a couple of sort of events in the years past at Art Speak and on campus here at the university, and we were looking for an opportunity to do more nighttime stuff. A good friend, Justin James, who runs Echo, he also, of course, he releases his own music too. He was interested and supporting it. So it turned out that we started this monthly, the beginning of the year, the first Wednesday of every month. And it's had developed its own sort of gravity and pulled together friends locally, friends from out of town. And it's just been a chance to turn what's usually a very solitary thing, making this music, to something that you can do with friends.
0: Yeah, I mean, it also owes a bit of a debt to Signal Exchange as well.
3: Yes.
0: I mean, these things are not, unique, this happens all over the place, but
3: yeah.
0: I like the aspect of it. It has turned into more of a social event, and having a home is a nice touch as well. You go there and Ricky's always there encouraging you, as a bartender. He's probably one of the bigger fans of musicians and hip hop and techno musicians in the city. With this next iteration, that's going to be on July 1st.
3: Yeah.
0: What can we expect to see there?
3: Music out on the patio out front, music indoors, ambient. So my friend, our friend Nate Gelinas and I, we have a project called Serpentine. We're playing ambient, sort of really low-key, mellow stuff at the beginning of the night, progressing into band music. So our friend Nathan's coming down and playing, he and his duo Nodes of Terra, playing more kind of guitar-based stuff with drum machines, with synthesizers in the mix. Our friend Ish Cody, who's just become a phenomenal force for the local music scene, doing hip-hop and electronic music, so he'll be playing as well. And then another sort of long-standing sort of force in our local music scene, Chad Deroche, is going to be playing more harder techno. Again, all his own original work, all using synthesizers and drum machines to close out the night. So a whole range, and the fact that it's a holiday, we're hoping to see folks come out. The last one we did, the one we did for June, was just tremendous. We had two first ever live performances by friends, and it's one of those things that you can't really, you can do it all on your own at home as much as you'd like, but it becomes more of a real thing when you're playing it on a sound system, and you have people in the room appreciating it and giving you feedback. I'm just like, first time you play any kind of a show live or perform live on stage, right? You pull off that Band-Aid, and next thing you know, you want to come back and do it again and again.
0: It is a little bit habit-forming, I will say. Like, you know, doing my whole thing over at Circuit sometimes, it's like a year ago I was just playing full sides, and now I've graduated to actually DJing.
3: Amazing.
0: So, I may have to retire the hashtag not a DJ at some point soon.
3: Yeah.
0: But seeing Middle Class Boho, our friend here from on campus, it was like seeing him do his first thing, and you can tell he's got the bug now.
3: Yeah.
0: You know, so hopefully we're going to see more of him playing at more events through the city.
3: For sure. Yeah, he's already talking about it.
0: That's great. That's great. I'm still probably a good 3 or 4 months out of, like, learning if I can pull something together, but we'll see.
3: Yeah, we'll get you there.
0: Yeah,
3: we'll do
0: eventually.
3: It.
0: I'll figure out a way to play, like, my bass guitar with a whole bunch of pedals and a drum machine.
3: That would be awesome.
0: Yeah, we'll see where I land with that this summer.
3: Yeah.
0: So, and for you personally, do you have anything else coming up as far as, like, Madam? Do you have any plans to release stuff, or?
3: We just finished working on a remix for a friend. I don't know how much I can talk about with it, but a friend out of London. So we're going to see, and he's a Paul, he's a friend of the station too. So we got something in with him. I think for us, we've been so focused on playing and performing live and less so on releasing our own music. We put out mixes and live sets, but I think that's a Band-Aid we want to really pull off this year, is getting more comfortable with just releasing music on our own through DistroKid and through friends' labels.
0: Mm-hmm.
3: Again, I'm sure the same way we caught the bug with doing this live 5-6 years ago, I'm sure that once we start getting more into the habit of releasing music, that'll be a new thing that hooks us, and then we'll want to just keep doing that again and again.
0: Awesome. We'll look for it here, and we'll get it in the library, and we'll definitely give you some spins down at CJAM. And you know what, Paul? Actually, I had a live set from him last Friday on Late Night Sessions. He gave me an hour set, which was
3: That's
0: really
3: awesome.
0: Great to have. So, and this is another little call out to everybody in Windsor. If you have a hour to, we'll say 40 minutes to hour long set, and you want to contribute it to Late Night Sessions, you can hit me at statcjam@gmail.com. We do require a set list, and if you can get some Canadian content in there, that's great. But there's a plug for my little thing as well.
3: Love it.
0: Yeah. So, and we've been really lucky to have a lot of the Machine Spirits play on Late Night Sessions.
3: Yeah.
0: And I hope that tradition continues. And So this coming next Wednesday, July 1st, at Echo. Music starts at 8.
3: 8 o'clock, going into the night. And, I think if you want to pop by and see what people making music this way and performing it this way as opposed to a DJ set looks like, it's a really sort of welcoming, open room. And it would just be great to see some more new faces.
0: Absolutely, and the drinks are really good.
3: Yes.
0: Yeah. All right, this is, we've been talking to Anthony Gomez from Machine Spirit, and thanks for putting these on. These are really great nights, and I love seeing it grow.
3: Thanks so much. Thanks for having me.
0: Awesome. 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

So in that pack, we had Stat, and that's off of the second release from Pole. And as well, we heard a two-pack from locals Bog Moss with Beneath, and then we heard Downward Spiral. We're going to carry on in this pack. We're going to hear Cell Press. We're going to hear Orphan Crushing Machine. And that features members of Great Sabatini and as well Swarm of Spheres. That's Sean and Mark in that one. And they've been through a few lineup changes, but I think they've settled on this one. And this is off their latest release. 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

0: We also heard Bloom Filter with Plight, as well Gun Toy with Culture du Silence. We're going to hear a few quick messages and we'll be back with some more guitars and noise for you here on Broken Speaker on CJM 99.1 FM.
1: 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Of course, it's your own trip, so be my guest, but please be advised that there is a warning on that one, okay?
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2: Thanks for coming for a ride with me on the Wayback Machine, and thanks for listening to the new stuff that we pulled from the library of the Mighty CGEM here. Thanks to Austin for all his hard work and getting us some new tracks here, especially in the loud department. We're going to start this block off with Sun and Butch's Guns.

We also heard Hammock for My Friends on in that block there. We're going to close out the show today with a 50-watt head cover of Cigar Box off of a Rhino Body Lover, and that's a tribute to Shallow North Dakota. And then we're going to follow that up with a Swarm of Spheres track and Face Like Ray Liotta. You've been listening to CJM 99.1 FM. 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

0: All right, it's Sunday, June 28th. You're tuned in to Positive Amplitude on CJAM 99.1 FM. I'm your host, Mr. T, and tonight we'll be celebrating the 100th birthday of Miles Davis, who was born in 1926. Not so much focusing on the man, but focusing on his musical legacy. So we'll be doing that all the way up until 8 p.m. So thanks for tuning in. Hope you enjoy the show.
1: I pity the fool.

All right, and starting out tonight's show, Miles Davis with the track Capricorn, which comes from sessions recording in 1967 and 1968. This was released on a release called Water Babies, and the quintet features Miles Davis on trumpet, Wayne Shorter tenor sax, Herbie Hancock piano, Ron Carter bass, Tony Williams drums. Then we finished that set with a track from Ron Carter in 2006. He recorded sessions in tribute to Miles Davis. It's called Dear Miles, and we heard the track Cut and Paste, again featuring Ron Carter on bass, an artist from the Detroit area from Ferndale, Michigan. All right, you're tuned in to Positive Amplitude. I'm your host, Mr. T. We're doing a tribute tonight to Miles Davis, an artist who was born in May of 1926, so 100 years later, we're enjoying the great legacy of music that he left us, and now we're going to go to a track from his 1967 release, Miles Smiles, and here we go.

All right, three tracks in that set. The first from Miles Davis from his 1967 release, Miles Smiles. We heard the track Orbits. So after that release, there was one called Sorcerer. Then sessions recorded from August 19th through the 21st in 1969 and released on March 30th, 1970. It was the landmark release, Bitches Brew, from Miles Davis. We heard the track, John McLaughlin, which features the guitar of John McLaughlin. At this point, Miles took his listening to funk and soul music and rock that was swirling around there in the late 60s and totally changed his sound, which would change his career from that point forward. And then we finished off the set with a jazz collective from Lethbridge, Alberta, Midnight Channel. In 2024, they released Alien Love Songs, and we heard the track Mallard. All right, you're tuned into Positive Amplitude. I'm your host, Mr. T, and we're broadcasting live tonight in Windsor and Detroit. If you have requests, you can dial from Windsor 519-971-3630 and toll free from the D and beyond, it's 855-344-2526, or you can do it the fun way on Sunday Fun Day, 855-DIG-CJAM.

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All right, we started out that set with the artist Daphne, who is Dan Snaith, who also performs as Caribou. In February, he released Butterfly, his fifth release as Daphne, and all tracks were written and produced by Dan Snaith, and he did Miles Smiles, which is coincidentally a name of a Miles Davis album, so he had a little Miles Davis flavor in that track. Following that, LA guitarist John Dwyer, who leads up the band the OCs, I guess from Ocean City, California, although they spell it T-H-E-E-O-H-S-E-E-S. Anyways, on a release, the An Odd Entrances, he does a Miles Davis composition, Nervous Tech. And then we finished off the set with Miles Davis from a release called The Evolution of the Groove. We heard a kind of a funked up version of the Miles Davis track Honky Tonk, which we'll be hearing later in the show. That was kind of a remix that came out in the late 90s, I believe. All right, thanks for tuning in to Positive Amplitude. I'm your host, Mr. T. You're locked into CJAM, reminding you to check us out on the web at www.cjam.ca. 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

0: All right, two songs in that set. Again, we're featuring the music of Miles Davis, who was born May 26, 1926. He passed away in 1991. And we started out the set with a release that Miles Davis received the 1986 Best Jazz Instrumental Performance Soloist Award. It was produced by Marcus Miller and Tony LaPuma. The release was called Tutu in honor of Desmond Tutu from South Africa, and we started off that set with Full Nelson. Then we went to a 1991 release from Miles Davis, The Man with the Horn. We heard the track Fat Time with guitarist Mike Stern, and Miles Davis described Mike Stern's guitar playing as using that Fat Time, and hence the title of that track, again featuring Mike Stern on guitar. All right, you're tuned into Positive Amplitude with Mr. T. You're locked into CJAM 99.1 FM. Hope you're enjoying the beautiful weather in Windsor and Detroit, and hope you're enjoying the show this Sunday evening. So thanks for tuning in. I got a couple spots for you to check out, and we'll come back on the other side with the second hour of our Miles Davis tribute this Sunday evening.
1: Yes, hello. I was wondering if you could play that song again.
2: Which one, man?
1: The one that goes... Beep, boop, boop, bop, boop, boop, beep.
2: No, man, you're thinking of beep, boop, boop, bop, boop, boop, bop.
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All right, two tracks in that set. The first one from Atlanta, Georgia vocalist Baby Rose, released April 12, 2024 on her album Slow Burn. We heard the track Weakness, backed up by Toronto band Bad Bad Not Good. And then we heard Miles Davis from a compilation of previously unreleased material recorded between 1970 and 1974. The release was called Get Up With It, and we heard the track Honky Tonk from that collection, featuring the guitar of John McLaughlin once again on that track. All right, so you're tuned into Positive Amplitude. I'm your host, Mr. T. We're doing a Miles Davis tribute. He was born in 1926, so in 2026 he would have been 100 years old. Sadly passed away in 1991 at the age of 65, but his music lives on. And now we're going to hear a long track that is a compilation of three Miles Davis tracks. So put your headphones on, sit back, and enjoy.

0: All right, that track comes from a compilation arranged and mixed by Bill Laswell, released February 16th, 1998. It's called Panthalassa, the music of Miles Davis, 1969 to 1974. And we heard three tracks mixed together there by Bill Laswell, Black Satin, What If, and the Agartha Prelude dub. All right, and you heard all that right here on Positive Amplitude with your host, Mr. T, doing a tribute to Miles Davis, who would have turned 100 years old May 2026. He was born in 1926. All right, and let's see. I got a couple items for you to check out here. We're going to come back on the other side with more music in the same groove, so stay tuned.
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0: thing before your interview. 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
0: Oh.
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All right, going back to the 7:30 break, we heard from Throttle Elevator Music from their 2021 last release, Final Floor, from the San Francisco Bay Area Collective, featuring Kamasai Washington on saxophone, and we heard the title track, Final Floor, from that release. In the middle of that set, we went to a compilation of recordings by Miles Davis from the 1980s, released in 2022. The release is called That's What Happened, and there he's covering the Tina Turner track, What's Love Got to Do With It. And then we finished off the set with an artist from Fredericton, New Brunswick, David Miles, from his 2021 15th release, That Tall Distance, a release title he took from a beautiful Mary Oliver poem. We heard the track Silver World from David Miles. All right, you're tuned into Positive Amplitude with your host, Mr. T. Coming up at 8 p.m. is host James with Indie Guitar Swing. He'll take you all the way to the 10 o'clock hour. Until then, we got a few more tracks to cover in this tribute to Miles Davis here on this Sunday evening. And again, thanks for tuning in and being part of the A-Team with Mr. T.

All right, two tracks in that short set. The first from Toronto band Bad Bad Not Good. In 2024, they released Mid Spiral, and we heard the track Take Me With You. Then from Victoria, British Columbia, Astrocolor, from their 2021 release Paradise, that was the track Night Swim that just wrapped up. All right, you've been tuned into Positive Amplitude. I'm your host, Mr. T. You're locked into CJAM 99.1 FM. Thanks for tuning in and being part of the A-Team tonight as we wrap up our Miles Davis tribute with a track from his 1959 classic release. I think this is one of the best-selling jazz albums of all time, Kind of Blue, featuring John Coltrane and Cannonball Adderley on sax, piano Bill Evans, bass Paul Chambers, drums Jimmy Cobb, and of course Miles Davis on trumpet. And we're going to leave you with the track All Blues, and we'll see you all next week.

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